0: assisted dying debate to channel their energy into fixing palliative care. MPs voted to reject a proposed law in England and Wales yesterday by a majority of 16. Liz Carr was against the bill.
1: People are suffering now, and there are many things that we could do to change that and improve that for the majority of people. We need to do that first, then let's have a grown-up conversation about this. That's not happening at the moment.
0: Several documents declassified on the 25th anniversary of 9/11 reveal concerns about possible threats to US targets. A presidential briefing from 1998 warned of an aircraft hijacking. Almost 3,000 people were killed 3 years later when two hijacked planes hit New York's Twin Towers, another crashed into the Pentagon, and a fourth came down in a field. Ben Sliney was responsible for grounding every US flight on his first day in the job.
2: United 175 came around on the screen and struck the South Tower. And of course, that was the moment at which I ordered all the traffic in the country to not take off.
0: At least 44 people have been injured after a train derailed in Normandy in northern France last night. Local media says the incident was caused by the train striking an unidentified object. Police are looking to trace the owner of a tiny urn believed to contain human ashes that was left on a train between London and Aberdeen. The small red urn's wrapped in purple and white artificial flowers and held in the arms of a teddy bear. Police say it will be of enormous sentimental value to someone. And Europe have kept pace with the USA to finish the opening day of golf's Solheim Cup level at 4-all. Carlota Segunda's putt on the final hole of the last four balls match earned them a share of the points with Lauren Coughlin and world number one Nelly Korda. The Europeans need 14.5 points to take the trophy back. That's the latest.

0: 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We'll be on Gallagher Watch when Home Time returns.
1: Yes, let us be your first port of call when the worst kept secret in music gets announced at the beginning.

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0: The top stories this hour. Charities have renewed calls for greater investment in end-of-life care a day after MPs voted to reject a proposed law on assisted dying in England and Wales. It would have given terminally ill adults like Dame Esther Ranson the right to apply for an assisted death. She's called it a tragic day. But her daughter, Rebecca Wilcox, is still optimistic for future change.
1: It will come back and the law will change because 75% of the country want it. It's going to be legal in Jersey and the Isle of Man and France. Why would we leave ourselves out of that? Would we just be the one country that doesn't give empathy and care and choice at the end of life?
0: Police say anyone wearing masks could be detained at a demonstration in Portsmouth later. It comes after the first arrest was made over anti-migrant protests there last weekend. At least 44 people have been injured after a train derailed in northern France last night. Officials say 180 passengers were on board when it went off the tracks in Normandy. Four in five drivers say overgrown hedges and branches have made it harder to pull out safely at junctions and roundabouts. The RAC, which carried out the poll, is asking homeowners to check if their gardens are growing out onto roads and pavements. Rod Dennis from the motoring group says it's not always the council's responsibility.
2: If a council decides you are covering a speed limit sign up, it can order you to do the work. If you don't, it can do the work itself and then charge you for it. And if you're willful,

0: hopefully covering up vital infrastructure and vital signs like this, it could even land you with quite a big fine of up to £1,000.
1: Donald Trump is expected in Ireland later to attend the Irish Open golf tournament. The US president will take part in engagements in Dublin and his resort in Doonbeg, which is hosting the tournament. And Hearts have won 3-0 at Stenhousemuir to avoid an upset in the Scottish League Cup quarter-finals. Goals from JJ Williams, Rogers Marto and Jan Danda got last season's Premiership runners-up past the early Championship leaders. From Sky News, that's the latest.

0: sounds which matter.
1: The satisfying ping of a golf ball. A polite warning of impending danger. And real music.
0: Real music.
1: That matters too.

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7: And now, the weather.
8: Outside, gloomy skies, a persistent drizzle, and a chilly wind blowing from the west, north, east, and south.
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0: The top stories this hour. The rejection of the assisted dying bill has been described as heartbreaking by some, but it's been welcomed by others. The bill was voted down in the Commons yesterday by a majority of 16. The draft legislation had proposed letting adults in England and Wales with fewer than 6 months to live apply for an assisted death. Conservative MP Kit Malthouse was a supporter of the bill.
1: A vote against this bill is not a passive act. It's not something neutral. It is a vote for a status quo that is a status quo of misery.

0: and degradation and cruelty for so many.
1: A cryptocurrency billionaire has donated a record £36 million to Reform UK. Ben Dello, who's believed to have moved back to the UK from Hong Kong recently, says he'd given the cash boost to make sure of a fair fight at the polls. It's the largest single donation to a British political party on record. Officers will be able to arrest protesters who cover their faces at an anti-immigration march or stand up to racism counter-protests in Portsmouth later. Hampshire police are marking out an area where concealing your identity is a criminal offence using new powers. The force says it wants to allow peaceful protest. Andy Mariner from the National Police Chiefs Council says they're ready for whatever happens.
2: We are coordinated and we are ready. We have a national structure that could respond very quickly and we're all linked up. Intelligence is being shared. So if something does happen that is unexpected, we'll be in a position to respond very quickly.
1: Police have launched an appeal to find the owner of a lost urn with what's thought to be human ashes inside that was found on a train. The tiny urn, which is in a teddy bear's arms, was discovered on an LNER service between London King's Cross and Aberdeen. And West Ham have thrashed Wrexham 6-0 to go top of the Championship. Captain Jared Bowen opened the scoring at London Stadium. It leaves Wrexham with just one win from their opening seven league games. From Sky News, that's the latest.

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1: 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The piercing whine of a megaphone turning on. A sheep bleating into a megaphone.

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6: And now, the weather.
7: Outside, gloomy skies, a persistent drizzle, and a chilly wind blowing from the west, north, east, and south.
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18: The top stories this hour. A cryptocurrency billionaire has donated a record £36 million to Reform UK. Ben Dello, who's believed to have moved back to the UK from Hong Kong recently, says he'd given the cash boost to make sure of a fair fight at the polls. It's the largest single donation to a British political party on record. Two rival marches are planned in Portsmouth this afternoon, one anti-migration, the other a counter-protest by Stand Up to Racism. It follows clashes between police and masked protesters there a week ago. Hampshire police will use new

0: hours, making it a criminal offence to cover your face in certain areas. Daniel Thomas, known as Danny Tomo, organised last week's protest. He's denied that anyone from his group was involved in trouble with the police.
1: I don't want any violence, and I have done everything I can in my power to maintain a level of calmness. What we're doing right now is creating an infrastructure of men, not for violence, but to create a voting bloc.
0: MPs have voted against proposals to legalise assisted dying in England and Wales. The House of Commons voted with a majority of 16 against the proposed legislation, which would let those with fewer than 6 months to live apply for an assisted death. Documents freshly declassified by the CIA had strong indications Osama bin Laden wanted to attack the UK before 9/11. The new information's been released to mark the 25th anniversary of the September 11 terror attacks, which claimed the lives of nearly 3,000 people. Leon Panetta is the former director of the CIA and reflected on the day of the attacks.
2: Another member of the commission who had an office in New York said a plane had crashed into one of the trade towers. Both of us thought it was a terrible accident. But then a few minutes later, the news came that another plane had gone into the other tower, and it was clearly an attack by terrorists.
0: In sport, Europe have kept pace with the USA in Golf Solheim Cup. They finished the opening day level at 4-all. From Sky News, that's the latest.

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0: The top stories this hour. Reform UK has received a record £36 million donation from a crypto billionaire. The donation from Ben Dello is the biggest single sum ever given to a political party in the UK. Campaigners are urging those on both sides of the assisted dying debate to channel their energy into fixing palliative care. MPs voted to reject a proposed law in England and Wales yesterday by a majority of 16. Liz Carr was against the bill.
1: People are suffering now, and there are many things that we could do to change that and improve that for the majority of people. We need to do that first, then let's have a grown-up conversation about this. That's not happening at the moment.
0: End-of-life charities say investments urgently needed to fix the sector's funding crisis. Officers will be able to arrest protesters who cover their faces at an anti-immigration march or stand up to racism counter-protest in Portsmouth later. Hampshire police are marking out an area where concealing your identity is a criminal offence using new powers. The force says it wants to allow peaceful protest. Andy Mariner from the National Police Chiefs Council says they're ready for whatever happens.
2: We are coordinated and we are ready.

0: we have a national structure that can respond very quickly, and we're all linked up, intelligence is being shared. So if something does happen that is unexpected, we'll be in a position to respond very quickly.
1: At least 44 people have been injured after a train derailed in northern France last night. French officials say 180 people were on board when carriages left the tracks near the town of Cleon in Normandy. Donald Trump's expected in Ireland later to attend the Irish Open golf tournament. He'll take part in engagements in Dublin and his resort in Doonbeg, which is hosting the tournament. In sport, Hearts have won 3-0 at Stenhousemuir to avoid an upset in the Scottish League Cup quarter-finals. Goals from JJ Williams, Rogers Matto and Jan Dunder got last season's Premiership runners-up past the early championship leaders. From Sky News, that's the latest.

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15: And now, the weather.
16: Outside, gloomy skies, a persistent drizzle, and a chilly wind blowing from the west, north, east, and south.
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The top stories this hour. A cryptocurrency billionaire has donated a record £36 million to reform UK. Ben Dello, who is believed to have moved back to the UK from Hong Kong recently, says he'd given the cash boost to make sure of a fair fight at the polls. Donald Trump arrives in Ireland later, with Irish police mounting what's been described as one of their biggest security operations ever. The head of the police says there'll be no tolerance for public disorder during protests. The US president will start off in Dublin before travelling to his golf resort in Doonbeg for the Irish Open. Police will be able to arrest protesters who cover their faces at two protests in Portsmouth later under new powers. An anti-immigration march is planned alongside a stand-up to racism counter-protest. There were clashes between demonstrators and officers last Sunday. And almost one in five drivers say they've accidentally broken the speed limit because a road sign was hidden behind branches or a hedge. More than half say they see it regularly.

0: regularly. Absolute Radio Sport. Newly promoted Hull have the chance to go top of the early Premier League table this afternoon, but they'd need to win away at Chelsea and hope champions Arsenal slip up at Sunderland tonight to end the day there. Two sides without a win or any goals are also in action as Aston Villa host Nottingham Forest and Tottenham meet Everton. Hearts eased to a 3-0 win at Stenhouse Muir in the Scottish League Cup last night, and England's cricketers start day four of the third test against Pakistan, needing 130 runs to win and complete a 3-0 series victory.
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0: Rain and strong winds in the north, turning showery in Northern Ireland, drier with sunny spells in the south. That's the latest. I'm Kat Wright.

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4: The top stories this hour. A cryptocurrency billionaire has given a record £36 million to Reform UK. Ben Dello's handing Nigel Farage's party the largest donation in the history of British politics. Newly declassified documents show the CIA had strong indications Osama bin Laden wanted to attack the UK before 9/11. The information's been released to mark the 25th anniversary of the attacks. It shows Britain was on a hit list of the Al-Qaeda leader back in 1998. And US President Donald Trump is travelling to Ireland later. He's expected to meet the Irish president in Dublin before travelling to his golf resort in Doonbeg in County Clare for the Irish Open. Irish police say it's one of their biggest security operations ever. Rory McIlroy says they'll just have to put up with any disruption.
5: Is it a little disruptive to play? Absolutely. But again, there's protocols in place for a reason.
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4: Tottenham will be aiming to get their first Premier League win and goals of the season when they host Everton later. Spurs boss Roberto De Zerbi is calling on his team to show more courage.
6: It's like we don't want the ball, or we don't want to take any risk, because if we lose the ball, we concede goal. What is the problem?
4: Aston Villa are also after their first league goal when they face Nottingham Forest. Newly promoted Hull could go top for a time if they win away at Chelsea. West Ham are on top of the Championship thanks to a 6-0 thrashing of Wrexham, and it's qualifying for the Spanish Grand Prix later. F1 Championship leader Kimi Antonelli set the fastest time in second practice after George Russell went quickest in the opening session.
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4: Rain and strong winds in the north, turning showery in Northern Ireland, drier with sunny spells in the south. That's the latest. I'm Kat Wright.

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0: The top stories this hour. A cryptocurrency billionaire has donated a record £36 million to reform UK. Ben Dello, who's believed to have moved back to the UK from Hong Kong recently, says he'd given the cash boost to make sure of a fair fight at the polls. Documents declassified on the 25th anniversary of 9/11 reveal how the UK was on Al-Qaeda's hit list back in 1998. There are several references in the files to plans by Osama bin Laden to hijack planes. Police will be able to arrest protesters who cover their faces at two protests in Portsmouth later under new powers. An anti-immigration march is planned alongside a stand-up to racism counter-protest. There were clashes between demonstrators and officers last Sunday. And Donald Trump arrives in Ireland later, with Irish police mounting what's been described as one of their biggest security operations ever. The US president will start off in Dublin, where he'll meet his counterpart, before travelling to his golf resort in Doonbeg for the Irish Open.
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0: Newly promoted Hull have the chance to go top of the early Premier League table this afternoon, but they'd need to win away at Chelsea and hope champions Arsenal slip up at Sunderland tonight to end the day there. Two sides without a win or any goals are also in action, as Aston Villa host Nottingham Forest and Tottenham meet Everton. Hearts eased to a 3-0 win at Stenhousemuir in the Scottish League Cup last night. And England's cricketers start day four of the third test against Pakistan, needing 130 runs to win and complete a 3-0 series victory.
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0: Rain and strong winds in the north, turning showery in Northern Ireland, drier with sunny spells in the south. That's the latest. I'm Kat Wright.

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3: The top stories this hour. A cryptocurrency billionaire has given a record £36 million to reform UK. Bendello's handing Nigel Farage's party the largest donation in the history of British politics. Newly declassified documents show the CIA had strong indications Osama bin Laden wanted to attack the UK before 9/11. The information's been released to mark the 25th anniversary of the attacks. It shows Britain was on a hit list of the Al-Qaeda leader in 1998. Police have warned masked protesters at demos in Portsmouth later they could be arrested. Officers say they'll use new powers banning face coverings after disorder in the city last weekend. And US President Donald Trump has arrived in Dublin for a two-day visit. After meeting the Irish president, he'll travel to his golf resort in Doon Beg for the Irish Open. Irish police say it's one of their biggest ever security operations.
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3: Hull boss Sergei Yakirovich is expected to stick with the side that earned a point against Aston Villa when they travel to Chelsea this afternoon. They're unbeaten in the Premier League and could go top with a win.
4: They have advantage right now. You can be stopped by the injury or if you are playing bad in the row. So, but they have advantage for me, and these new arrivals, when they show to me they are better, then you will get your chance.
3: Tottenham and Aston Villa are aiming to get their first league wins and goals of the season. They face Everton and Nottingham Forest, respectively. And Ben Shelton's into his first Grand Slam tennis final. He came from a set down to beat Francis Tiafoe in an All-American showdown at the US Open and will face Alexander Zverev tomorrow.
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3: Rain and strong winds in the north, turning showery in Northern Ireland, drier with sunny spells in the south. That's the latest. I'm Kat Wright.
2: Weekends are funny on Absolute 80s. And that all starts now with the most exciting man ever to don a cardigan.
0: John Richardson. Exciting, effervescent, effortlessly uplifting.
2: Okay then, if you say so.
0: This is the John Richardson Show.
2: With John Richardson.
5: Well, hello there. Happy Saturday. Welcome along to Absolute Radio. My name is John Richardson. I don't know why I'm talking like I'm doing a French oral exam. But je m'appelle John Richardson, and je suis joined by Susie Ruffle.
6: Bonjour.
5: Comment ça va?
6: Oui, ça va bien, à toi?
5: Yeah, not bad, thanks. That's what you say, isn't it? Obviously, yeah. Everything's terrible. But you don't want to get into that on a Saturday morning. It's not the vibes I'm paid for. Mm-hmm. I'm brought here because I'm the energy guy. That's what they say. Mm. Get John in. He makes everyone feel better about life. Is that the thing?
6: Yeah.
5: You're
6: for
5: chomping
6: sure.
5: at
6: That's
5: the
6: how
5: bit.
6: I feel.
5: You're chomping at the bit to criticise my breakfast, and we'll get to it later.
6: We will.
5: Walking into the studio, I said, oh, we're going to be talking about what you had for breakfast. Phil, I've been admonished already.
6: I mean, when everyone hears about what you've had breakfast, they will totally be with me.
5: I don't think so. I think it's a Saturday morning treat.
6: I think it's a cry for help.
5: Oh, yeah, it's everything I do is that. if you want a literal cry for help, 8-12-15. Help me, join in. 0330-123-1215 on WhatsApp, john@absoluteradio.co.uk on email. This is not the cleanest show on the radio, but it is the tidiest, and we start by tidying up what happened last week. If you couldn't join us on last week's show, here's what you missed.
7: As you'll know, I sleep in a cardigan and chinos. So somehow this thing has bitten me right on the bottom, like Ooh. right on the cheek. And I don't know how it's got in there, this thing.
6: Were you wearing your...
7: in the middle of the night.
6: Your
7: peekaboo trousers.
6: Peekaboo chinos.
7: No, I saved those for live work.
5: I'll tell you if I do wear peekaboo chinos for live gigs in the next half hour when we talk about Absolute Live at the Palladium. I got bitten in a very intimate place last week, Susie.
6: Oh.
5: Yeah.
6: Well, that's what you're giving you.

0: Wet with Angela, isn't it?
1: I don't know how it got to. Are you getting spiders in your house?
0: Yeah. Yeah.
1: There's everyone in it at the minute.
0: We are not good with spiders.
1: None of you in the house?
0: None of us in the house.
1: That's a problem.
0: It's a real issue. I heard a blood-curdling scream from downstairs. And I thought, someone's in the house. And I ran down. And Alice, my wife, had one foot on the kitchen table and one foot on my daughter's step that helps her get to the higher shelves. And
1: oh, I've got one of them.
0: There was and there was quite a large spider.
1: Mm-hmm.
0: And I grabbed some hairspray, sprayed it with that.
1: Yeah.
0: Made no difference. Hair looked great.
1: Yeah, just lacquered it. Now it's shiny.
0: It was full on.
1: So what happens then? Because I've my voice is slightly husky this week, so I've been recording the audio of my book.
0: Yeah.
1: And there's a bit where, because I can deal with them now, but there was
0: a time
1: I couldn't, and my mum couldn't, and my sister couldn't. And we just have to wait for my mum's friend's brother to come round. So there's one night I don't write my diary because I sleep downstairs because he's not available, so I can't go upstairs for the whole night. So we just all camp out in the living room because there's a spider on the stairs and he's not around to come and get rid of it.
0: Yeah, I mean, I think that what we did, some people won't like.
1: No, okay. You're going to upset people. Well, you're going to officially upset people later because it's ruffling feathers. But don't ruffle too early. Speaking of our regular features and my bot, as we were earlier, news of I Love You Bot. Last week I threatened to put an end to I Love You Bot because people had stopped taking it in the way I wanted them to. And I've got to say, when I said that's the end of I Love You Bot, there was uproar from a listener. So thank you to Joe, who emailed in to say don't stop it. And commiserations to everybody else who was fine with the idea. So we do nevertheless have an alternative, which I will be trying out in a little while. As always, get in touch about anything, anytime you like. And that means even after I leave. Please do bother Matt Ford this afternoon with questions that I asked you 6 hours earlier. Contact us 81215 on text, 0330123 1215 on WhatsApp. Email john@absoluteradio.co.uk. This is music.

0: This is the problem with this country. That's how you come off the back of a record, by the way.
1: Go on.
0: Now we're getting I Love You Butts in. So even last week I said, send them in now and we'll talk about whether there's more legs in it. Now I'm saying it's done. Now everyone's like, oh, don't take it away now. Actually, I did like it. It's too late. I'm done with it. No,
1: is it
0: probably
1: too late?
0: Not.
1: It's probably fine.
0: Yeah, it's probably fine, isn't
1: it? It's probably okay.
0: It's, yeah, that's the, you know, that was the hyperbole of my youth, actually, as a middle-aged man. It's fine. If we just keep it going, we'll limp on a little bit longer. And somebody want, I'll leave this up to you, because the whole point of I Love You But, just to be clear, was that I'm not the, like, happy shout-out guy. So if you want me to say nice things about people and mark your special occasions, you have to be mean, because that's my vibe. So I'll leave it up to you, because you're a better person than me. Calvin says, good morning, can you do a late happy birthday for Cody for yesterday? I'm not getting involved in it. Do you want to do it?
1: Yeah, happy birthday, Cody. Hope you had a great day.
0: It's quite easy, isn't it, really? It's
1: yeah.
0: Quite straightforward.
1: Yeah.
0: It was nice watching that as well.
1: Was it?
0: Because I think when you said it, it would have made Cody feel good, and perhaps that's what life's all about.
1: Yeah, I think it might be.
0: Mm.
1: I'll tell you what didn't make me feel good.
0: Here we go.
1: Your breakfast.
0: Yeah. All right, go on.
1: Okay.
0: I'm listening. I'm ready to learn and grow.
1: Okay, so in John Wonders, with his little bag.
0: Thanks for not saying trot. I feel like I trotted in this morning, like
1: you
0: a little Shetland pony.
1: I was quite excited to be here, so I was trotting with you. I was sort of doing dressage towards you.
0: Yeah, it was nice. You were all in the foyer when I arrived.
1: Well, that's what you make us do.
0: Yeah.
1: And then we sing, here comes John, it's John, like that.
0: Yeah.
1: And you came with your bag. And often, I must say, you do bring in... You bring in treats for everyone.
0: I put a little spread on, don't
1: I? You do put a spread on.
0: I like
1: on.
0: To put a spread on.
1: There's a little buffet breakfast
0: there's
1: happening.
0: There's some fruit and there's some pastries there.
1: Delish.
0: And there's some, you know, like health items.
1: Sure, sure.
0: Mm-hmm.
1: And then, you know, we're sitting around, we're having a coffee.
0: Mm-hmm.
1: We're chatting through what we're going to do today.
0: Mm-hmm.
1: And then John slips out, I mean, what looks like lunch.
0: Yeah.
1: Your sandwich was a vegan scenario.
0: It was a VLT.
1: Right. Veal.
0: Veal, yeah, lettuce and turbot.
1: Yeah.
0: Absolutely delicious. I don't know what your problem is.
1: No, that's... And then the crisps were open before 8 a.m.
0: Yeah, but it's the
1: and
0: weekend.
1: And as you said it, you went, oh, little treat.
0: yeah.
1: You've gone for squares.
0: Yeah.
1: So I'm thinking of squares, which are great crisps.
0: Mm.
1: I'm not knocking the crisps.
0: Mm.
1: Just... And then, what have you got? Some sort of Pepsi Cola situation?
0: I've got a fizzy pop as well, yeah.
1: Is it a cherry fizzy pop?
0: It is, yeah.
1: Yeah.
0: Is that... What's the problem?
1: It just feels
0: what's
1: like...
0: What's the problem, Susie? Just say it.
1: No, there's no problem. It just feels... I'm just worried about you.
0: Yeah. I think...
1: It feels like we're on the bus to school and you've accidentally spent all of your money for lunch and then the rest of the day you're going to be going, oh, go on, buy me a slice of pizza.
0: Yeah, well, there is a slight where does this end when you have sandwich and crisps for breakfast. It's like, well, what is lunch? Lunch is then tea. So then I'm probably having cereal at dinner time.
1: That I think that's fine. My fear is that you'll get to 5 o'clock and go, time for a kebab.
0: Well, that is slightly the problem because of life choices I've made. I can't have pastries or that kind of caper.
1: Why?
0: Well, because they've got butter and things in
1: them. Okay.
0: So, like, you're limited in your option. And the other vegan sandwiches are, like, hoisin duck alternative in a wrap. A wrap is a crime against a sandwich. It's just an excuse to give me a fist of tortilla at, like, 6 o'clock in the morning. There's no filling in there. It's absolutely outrageous.
1: Mm.
0: So I don't like they're too sickly sweet, so I have to go for the VLT. Someone's having a weirder breakfast than that, I'll tell you now. Somebody listening to this is eating something horrific right now.
1: Oh, please let us know.
0: All right.
1: Tell them the details, John.
0: I like that. It feels like our relationship has evolved in a way that I like. Tell them the details, John. I will do, Suze. It's 8-12-15 on the text, 0330-123-1215. John at absoluteradio.co.uk. You don't have to send visual evidence. I wouldn't mind a picture. Of the most obscene thing that somebody is eating for breakfast. Do you know what I had for breakfast yesterday?
1: Do I?
0: Yeah, leftover Chinese food. I think I might be having a breakdown. So do help me and convince me that actually the whole country's gone mad. I think crisps and a sandwich is a fine breakfast.
1: It's a breakdown or a... Either way, I'm going to see you in the cardiac department.
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0: Right, it's time for I love you, but question mark. Because the kids like, Izzy, can you represent all young people, please?
1: Yeah, of course.
0: You know how you like to make choices on things, like you have YouTube videos, don't you, where it's like, is it this one or this one? Is that a thing?
1: I've no idea what you're talking about.
0: Okay.
2: I know what you're talking about.
0: Yeah, like, oh, if you
1: like
0: to...
1: on TikTok?
2: Yes.
1: Oh, okay, yes.
0: Is that, yeah,
1: yes,
0: it's a thing, isn't it?
2: Yeah, where like, you go, peanut butter or jam?
1: Yes.
0: Yeah,
2: both, okay, please.
0: Exactly that.
1: It, yeah.
0: Yeah, all right. Well, this is I love you, but or not. So someone sent in an I love you, but, which I like. So we'll, and someone sent in, my alternative was, if you don't be horrible about people, I'll be nice. And you'll find it's worse, because when I'm sincere about emotions, it really upsets people.
2: Yeah.
0: So I'm going to read this one. I said, be nice, I'll read it, and it will make you feel sick. This comes from Sarah in Woking. Dear John, please could you give a shout out to my brilliant colleague, Neil Kenyon, who's been my work husband for the last 7 years. He's finally found a way to escape from this hellhole and is setting up his own business. Neil has been the calm in the storm, the left hand to my right hand, and while I'm happy for him, I'm devastated for myself. So please could you say thank you, and I will miss you. And when your business is the sore away, it's making me feel sick, when your business is the sore away success it will inevitably become, please can I have a chop. Lots of love, Sarah. How did that make you feel?
2: Well, do you know what? I think it's sort of... I think you can find a way to sort of find the negativity in this.
0: Well, that's it. When I'm nice, it sounds like I didn't mean any of that.
2: Well, the thing is that Sarah's told us where she lives. She told us what her friend's name is, their full name.
0: Yeah.
2: And then she's referred to her job as a hellhole.
0: Oh. So she's getting fired.
2: I think Sarah's getting fired.
0: Oh, great. Oh, that's really perked me up. We have had a more traditional I love you bot from Yvette, who says, my husband, Ali, seems to have a habit of convincing me wherever in the world we are, there is only a 10-minute walk to where we're going. It never is. I'm over it and I need revenge for all the unwanted hikes he's taken me on, Yvette, in Cornwall. So that's just nasty. He's just a liar.
2: Is he a liar, or is he just trying to make the most out of life and going at it with sort of...
0: No, he's a liar.
2: A bon vivant, is that the word?
0: Yeah.
2: You wouldn't know that word.
0: Mal vivant, is that such a thing? No, it's not, because if he thought it was really a nice thing to do, he would be honest. He'd say, look, I'm gonna be honest with you, it's a 2-hour walk, but what a great time we'll have, because we'll see all this stuff and we'll have time together, which is the real gift. But he knows it's going to be awful. So he says 10 minutes, knowing it's not, because his company is awful and the route they're taking is absolute trash. Yeah, you didn't like that, did you? Look
2: no,
0: at that,
2: not
0: stunned
2: at all.
0: Into silence. So, Izzy, on behalf of the young people, nice or nasty?
1: Nice. I think the inference is nice.
0: Did you?
1: Yeah.
0: You liked it. Dan, what do you think?
3: I like you reading things out in a sarcastic manner.
0: Yeah, so stick with the nice stuff, Susie. What we're saying here is this the end of I Love You But? That's really what is happening here.
2: I think I like it when you're nice.
0: I didn't like that pause, I'll tell you that. That was a long one.
2: Yeah,
0: I could have put a record on.
2: It was about 10 minutes, wouldn't it?
0: You think I should be nice?
2: I think it might be good for you.
0: Okay, that's the end of I Love You But. So from now on, I will do an actual dedication every week and make it as sycophant as you like. Really go for it. Really say how much you love someone. Even that.
2: I love you, John.
0: Oh, no, don't do that. This is a song.
2: Love you, John.

0: Now, in amongst the news this week that there's a 10% chance AI will destroy all of humanity, you might have seen some good news, and that is that Absolute have released the full lineup of comedians who'll be at the Palladium this year raising money for Prostate Cancer UK. And it says here, hey guys, when it doesn't say, hey guys, I've added that, just to sound chirpy, take 5 minutes and buy your tickets to Absolute Radio Live at the London Palladium. You can do. You can buy. You can be there. Imagine
1: it's a good
0: that.
1: Lineup.
0: It's a really good lineup, isn't it? Who's on?
1: You got Chris McCausland, Sarah Pascoe,
0: yeah,
1: Joel Dommett,
0: yeah,
1: Angela Bars,
0: yeah,
1: Ian Sterling,
0: yeah,
1: and Nabil Abdu Rashid.
0: Yeah, it's a good. But you'd need. I mean, sure, it's a good lineup, but chaos reigns unless you've got two hosts who really know what they're doing. And yes,
1: yeah,
0: sure, they're charming and attractive, but more than anything, they bring a sense of order to proceedings.
1: Yeah, and
0: who
1: those guys weren't available, so they've got you in 4D.
0: They've ended up with me in 4D, which is a shame. We sort of go out and do the first bit together, and what's happened over the last few years, he has been working tirelessly on his material. And I have not. And I'm slightly sort of intimidated by him now in a live setting because he's got so much stuff. He's got proper jokes and I haven't. So I need to start writing some jokes now because I don't have any. I don't know if that's become clear from the last 40 minutes of my work and the preceding 2 years. But I need some material for Absolute Live.
1: Are you crowdsourcing this?
0: I think so, yeah. I think if... I think... Because I don't know what to talk about. So I think, tell me what you want me to do a routine about. I'll write a routine about it and see if 40 can guess which is my... Because not...
1: Feels very confused.
0: Hey,
1: what?
0: I'm workshopping this live now. okay. What about if I use AI material, but it's Absolute interactivity? Yeah? And that's what it stands for. Because this is Absolute. So I interact with the audience and they tell me what to write about. And it's, oh, I've never seen... Three faces. I wish you could see the faces I'm looking out on now. Three people who say this is really the end for him. This is really the VLT is the last thing. Dan, you look. I'd say you look sad for me. Is the thing. You just look like it's a shame that I've ended up this way.
2: No, I'm excited by this.
0: Is that your excited face?
2: It could crash and burn. It. Really.
0: Yeah, it's mad that your marriage has lasted this long. If that's your excited face, Izzy, you look really disappointed.
3: Well, I mean, things can only get better, right? So it's a good starting place.
0: Yeah. Okay.
3: Yeah.
0: And Susie, you look like you're embarrassed that you have to be alongside me while I
1: no,
0: do this.
1: No. No.
0: Yeah.
1: But you know, I might come along to the gig.
0: Yeah. So tell me what you want me to write about for Absolute Live. 8-12-15 on text 0330-123-1215 on WhatsApp. I will genuinely, because I don't know what else to talk about. So give me some ideas for what the hip cool comedians are talking about these days. And if you want to see the effects of what it's like when people tell me what to talk about, get your tickets, absoluteradio.co.uk/tickets. All the money raised goes to Prostate Cancer UK. And as you've heard, it is a cracking bill and will help deal with the most common cancer in the UK affecting 1 in 8 men, and that risk doubled for black men. So please do get involved, do a good thing, come and have a great night and watch the end of my career.
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0: Right, it's time for some AI chat. Absolute interactivity. It's not catching on, is it? It's just not a thing, is it? No. Hi, John and Susie.
1: Hi.
0: We're going to the London Palladium for Absolute Radio Comedy Night.
1: So legends.
0: How do you
1: legends.
0: Like that?
1: Love it.
0: John from Cambridge. You could do a set talking about the confusion you might feel about going 24 hours without wearing a cardigan. My wife, Linda, hopes you won't wear a cardigan on the night. Well, then I will then. See, I like that, Linda. P.S. We really enjoy the show. Do you want some exciting news about the gig you're going to see at the London Palladium?
1: Yes.
0: An act that we didn't mention that you're going to see exclusively?
1: Yes.
0: You're going to see Jack D there as well.
1: Oh, I love him.
0: Honey, Jack D.
1: He has got some of my favourite bits. Well, I was opening for him a little while ago, and I sat and watched the show so frequently.
0: Yeah.
1: Because he's so good.
0: That's it. I remember touring with Alan Carr and watching him every night to the point where it freaked him out because he was saying, why don't you just go home when you're done? I was like, I quite like comedy and I quite want to see your work. He's like, no, it's weird. Just leave. I would sit on the stage. I'd put a little chair next to next to him on the stage. I think that did freak him out a little bit. Joe says, dear John, make a joke about your ideal future AI wife. I could do that. Yeah, all right. So AI wife and cardigans. I'm trying to get away from the cardigan thing.
1: What about a knitted vest?
0: Oh, you think I should go on stage in a knitted vest?
1: What do you call?
0: Oh, is she workshopping something live?
1: No.
0: Here we go, everyone.
1: This isn't my joke. This is a joke I'm trying to remember.
0: Okay.
1: What do you call?
0: Yeah.
1: A crocodile.
0: Yes.
1: That is a part-time detective.
0: I don't know.
1: An investigator.
0: Okay. Yeah. Sorry. I mean, okay, it's not a good response to a joke, is it? Okay, yes, I see the joke there. And in terms of the weirdest breakfast we've had is Bovril on toast.
1: That's
0: which
1: not
0: I do
1: weird.
0: Think. Is it not?
1: No.
0: I do think it's a bit weird, isn't
1: it? It's just in the Marmite Vegemite variety, isn't it?
0: Ground up wet cow on toast at 8 o'clock in the morning. It's a little bit weird, isn't it?
1: When you put it like that, it's really weird, yeah.
0: And Caroline's upset about my guts because she says, why are you having a double carb sandwich? Where's the fruit and veg? I'm glad I'm not your gut. Which is a heck of an insult, that. I'll tell you what, I wouldn't want to be your guts. I don't think anyone would, Caroline. I think you're in good company there with people who don't want to be my intestines. Text in if you do want to be my intestines, 8-12-15. there are tangerines in the studio, and Caroline also goes on to say, by the way, I want you to keep doing I Love You Bot because I'm still in the doghouse with my husband after we were on it last year, so you need to carry on. So I'm really glad that we're driving that tension into people's marriages. It's what I'm here for.

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0: The top stories this hour. £36 million has been given to Reform UK, the biggest single political party donation in UK history. It's from crypto billionaire Ben Dello. Labour's accused the party of dodgy finances, which it denies. Documents declassified on the 25th anniversary of 9/11 reveal how the UK was on the Al-Qaeda's hit list in 1998. There are several references in the files to plans by Osama bin Laden to hijack planes. Police will be able to arrest protesters who cover their faces at two protests in Portsmouth later under new powers. There were clashes between demonstrators and officers last Sunday. And Donald Trump's arrived in Ireland for his two-day visit. The US president is currently meeting his Irish counterpart, Catherine Connolly, before an engagement with the Prime Minister, and then he'll head to his County Clare golf resort. Irish police say they're staging a huge security operation.
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0: Tottenham will be aiming to get their first Premier League win and goals of the season when they host Everton later. Spurs boss Roberto De Zerbi is calling on his team to show more courage.
2: It's like we don't want the ball, or we don't want to take any risk, because if we lose the ball, we concede goal. What is the problem?
0: Aston Villa are also after their first league goal when they face Nottingham Forest. Newly promoted Hull could go top for a time if they win away at Chelsea. Hibs will hope to avoid an upset in the quarterfinals of the Scottish League Cup this afternoon. They travel to League One Ross County. And it's qualifying for the Spanish Grand Prix later. F1 Championship leader Kimi Antonelli set the fastest time in second practice after George Russell went quickest in the opening session.
1: Absolute Radio Sport.
0: Tottenham will be aiming to get their first Premier League win and goals of the season when they host Everton later.

0: qualifying for the Spanish Grand Prix later. F1 Championship leader Kimi Antonelli set the fastest time in second practice after George Russell went quickest in the opening session.
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0: Rain and strong winds in the north, turning showery in Northern Ireland, drier with sunny spells in the south. That's the latest. I'm Kat Wright.
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0: You're listening to Absolute Radio. These are the facts. You're listening to John Richardson here with Susie Roffle and Dan and Izzy, making sure that it's all actually, you can hear it and that I'm pushing the right buttons and stuff like that.
1: Yeah.
0: Because left to me on devices, I'd just be rabbiting away in a room and nobody'd be listening. I'd be having a great time, though. I'm not saying I wouldn't do it. Now, you've heard the news. I don't rate it, news. It's all getting a bit intense, isn't it? So what we do here is news that wasn't in the news, that could, would, or should have been in the news, that might make you feel a little bit better.
1: Yes.
0: You've got a story this week that you'd like to talk about?
1: Oh, you better believe it.
0: I do believe it.
1: Okay, you ready for the headline?
0: Equally, though, if one week you just want to say no and then stare at me, I don't mind that either.
1: But I want to play ball.
0: Yeah, great.
1: You know, I always come with the energy.
0: You do. You really do, actually.
1: Because
0: genuinely.
1: I know that's what you bring as well.
0: Yeah.
1: And I want to meet you
0: at
1: your level.
0: It's why we get on, isn't it?
1: Yeah.
0: Yeah.
1: It's why we're pals.
0: Like poles attract.
1: That too.
0: I'm really sorry that I don't. I want you to know, you know when you come in the morning and you go, hi, and I don't.
1: No,
0: I don't.
1: You do.
0: I do feel bad about it. I wish I was the kind of guy that, like, you know, was pleased to see everyone.
1: Well, you know.
0: Anyway.
1: I just give you a hug that you don't really want.
0: Yeah. That was nice. We had nice hugs this morning.
2: We did.
1: Yeah. I complimented your jumper.
0: Did you?
1: I said, you look nice in your jumper, John.
0: No, you didn't. You just said, you touched it and you said, winter jumper's on? I don't think that's a compliment so much as an observation.
1: I think you'll find fault with anything.
0: Yeah, that's true. Hopefully. Absolute life in November. What story have you... I've derailed you from your story.
1: That's okay, don't
0: being
1: worry.
0: Being self-deprecating.
1: No, that's okay. As long as you feel okay.
0: Mm.
1: Right. But I'll tell you what. You're going to love this headline.
0: Please.
1: He's massive!
0: Okay. Is it about
1: me?
0: Meet
1: Hugo. Oh. The world's... tallest horse.
0: Oh, good story. Can I have a guess at how tall the horse is?
1: You can, yeah.
0: Is it in feet or metres?
1: Well, hands, famously.
0: Oh.
1: But you could do hands, feet, or... You could do hands, feet, or metres.
0: Okay, 9 feet tall.
1: Okay, well, what you've done there is you've really ruined
0: my
1: story.
0: Oh, too big? Oh, no.
1: 9 foot?
0: Well, then, if the headline's he's massive... Because people are 6 foot. So the headline should be, he's tall for a horse, but not ridiculous. It's 9 foot. That's like a person and a half.
1: Yeah. Have you seen horses?
0: Yeah. They're all big.
1: Yeah.
0: I would expect a small horse to be 7 foot.
1: Okay.
0: Oh, I'm sorry I've ruined your story.
1: No, it's fine.
0: How big is
1: no,
0: it?
1: No, don't worry about it.
0: Go on.
1: Put on some music. No, it's fine. Don't worry about it. I don't care anymore.
0: How big is
1: it? Fine. I don't want to talk about it.
0: How big is your massive horse?
1: I don't want to talk about a massive horse. And
0: it's
1: got to
0: be... If it's not more than 7 foot, it's a really bad story. Is he like 6'2"? It's not as big as Richard Osman, and he's not in the paper every day.
1: He is.
0: He is, to be fair. He is in the... He's in the literal police quite a lot.
1: It's nearly 2 metres tall.
0: Right, that doesn't mean anything to me. I'm old. What's that in foot?
1: 6.5.
0: 6.5?
1: Don't you think that's massive?
0: I think whatever publication that was in needs to have a long, hard look at itself.
1: Okay, so the tallest horse ever recorded in the 1800s was 7'2".
0: Okay.
1: And this one's only 4, and he's not going to stop growing until he's 8.5.
0: So he's going to get bigger?
1: Yeah.
0: Okay, well, bring this story to me in a year and we'll talk. He's not massive, though, is he? 6.5 foot horse. I'm 6-ish.
1: You're nowhere near 6. Oh, now I get it. You're jealous.
0: I'm closer to 6 than 5. So, therefore, I'm close to 6 foot.
1: Sure.
0: I think that's not a big horse.
1: It's
0: certainly not a
1: big horse.
0: Massive horse.
1: It's a big horse.
0: Is that am I being cruel?
2: Can I say the measuring is done, I believe, to its back rather than its...
0: Oh, I'm picturing its head.
2: Yeah, no.
1: Oh, no, it's his back.
2: Yeah.
0: Okay.
1: So you've got to discount the neck.
0: Okay, so what is it? Yeah, that's a big horse, isn't it?
1: Oh.
0: That's quite a big horse. Brent, straight in. Nobody measures horses in feet, John. It's hands. Sorry for not being a big equine expert at 8 o'clock in the morning on a weekends. It's not hands anyway. Oh, it was really nice. Really nice. All right. Well, I'm going to pick a story in a minute that I think Susie's going to deliberately dislike because she's upset that I wasn't wet. That's not massive.
1: It's massive.
0: You said you're going to love this headline. He's massive. And guess what? There's a horse that's 6 foot tall.
1: That's really big. It's oh, okay. Well, I look forward to your story, John.
0: Yeah, God
1: and
0: luck.
1: And your attitude.

0: never know what's going to get people going on the radio. Do they? You know, I asked you earlier, hey, are you having a weirder breakfast than me? And we got a few in. There's a few more here, Red Bull and a cigarette someone's having. Someone's having a big bag of Jelly Babies for breakfast. But I tell you what, the immediate response to how you measure a horse... Not even like the story. It's not even really reaction to whether or not this is a big horse.
1: I think people are with me.
0: It's the fact that I said, are we measuring it in feet or metres? The number of people that want to know immediately that you measure in hands and that you measure to... Someone says, horses are measured to the withers.
1: Yeah,
0: you
1: do know.
0: You don't pretend you knew that they measure to the withers of a horse.
1: I did know.
0: What are the withers of a horse then?
1: They're its shoulders at the top where you put the saddle, isn't it?
0: It's the bony area at the bottom of the neck, just in front of where the saddle sits.
1: Oh,
0: are you a horse rider?
1: I can ride, sure.
0: Can you ride?
1: I can ride.
0: I'm sorry, I'm going to ask that in a normal voice that won't upset people. Can you ride?
1: Yeah.
0: Do you like it?
1: Do you want to know what my first ever job was? I appreciate this isn't your new story.
0: Oh, is it losing perspective on what big horses are? You're really upset with me, aren't you?
1: I just think that you didn't wait for me to finish the story. You dug in. You now know you're wrong, but there's no really way for you to get out of it. You do what you always do.
0: Yeah.
1: You've gone too hard, and now you've got to sit in your miserable little seat, telling everyone how you feel. Me, me, me, me. And then that's you. And I'm just, you know, I was just trying to tell you about a nice big horse.
0: Yeah, I do feel really bad. The response is bonkers. Yeah. Someone's just texted in, call me for more information. I don't know, are we going to do a phone-in about horses?
1: Yeah, I think so.
0: I think so. I'd never heard of withers before. Gary's on with the withers. They're measured to their withers, not their head, John. I did look at the picture, to be fair, to everybody. This is an insane number of texts. I didn't even ask you to text it. I asked you three times in the first hour to text in. Not a lot. And then, I love you, but what? Yeah, we got a few. Breakfast, we got a few. What should I talk about on stage? We got a few. You make an innocuous comment about whether you're measuring a horse in feet.
1: It wasn't innocuous. How your energy has never been innocuous.
0: The switchboard has lit up with people want to know. I'm sorry for misunderstanding my audience. I thought I knew what you were. I thought you were cynical people who wake up on a Saturday morning, have an abnormal breakfast and argue with your partners. And it turns out...
1: I'm not your partner, okay? I don't know how much clearer I can be.
0: Not yet. Give it time. I'm sorry to all the horse fans. And it is, I've looked at the picture before you snatched the story off me, to be fair. I came round the desk, arms across the desk. I said, let me have a look at this horse. And you snatched it off me very angrily, didn't you?
1: Well, I think the lesson that we've learned is, you know, let someone finish their story. And then I would have told you
0: but
1: it was to the
0: withers. What would you have said?
1: I would have said, I mean to the top of the back, John. And then I would have got on your shoulders and tried to show you how big that would have been.
0: All right. I think probably we've run out of time for me to do my story. I thought if I filled another link, you might calm down and then I might be able to do my story.
1: Oh, no, I'm calm. It's fine. Don't worry about it.
0: Are you?
1: It's fine. Yeah, fine.
0: Dan, you can see Susie's face. Is that the face of a calm lady?
2: You do look very angry.
0: Yeah, okay. Right. I'm going to do my story after this. And what would you like me to get you while we're having some lovely adverts and a song that might repair this relationship?
1: No, I just want you to think about it, that's all.
0: Okay. Sorry, everyone. Would you like another pastry or a tangerine? You had two of my tangerines, haven't you? I didn't say anything when you went for a second tangerine, did I?
1: No, you didn't.
0: Painted me out as the bad guy.
1: But you didn't even let me get to this part of the story where I told you he's so tall he has his own chiropractor.
0: Oh, yeah, that would have been a good fact.
1: Yeah, there you go.
0: Well, go on, read it now.
1: No.
0: Nah, I'm only joking.
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0: Just to put this to bed once and for all, Alex says, John, I'm with you. I had no idea about horse measurements and I thought Hugo sounded pretty average. Sorry, Susie. So that's the final word on that.
1: Is that that's tucked in, is it?
0: That's gone to bed.
1: Okay.
0: It's a fine horse.
1: Okay.
0: So here's my story.
1: Yep, go on then.
0: Hey Susie, what do you think of this? Do you want to hear a headline?
1: Yeah, go on then.
0: This petrol station gave customers a discount. What do you think you get a discount? Oh, your face is like genuine. Because it's not even comedy. That's like genuine, like hatred.
1: I don't know, being... What? How tall are you?
0: 5'9". 5'9"?
1: You're not 5'9".
0: I can get away with 5'9", I think. I used to say 5'10".
1: What were
0: you
1: wearing?
0: There was a point when I said 5'10", because that's how tall British Bulldog was. And I thought, I'd like to be the same height as British Bulldog.
1: That's so funny. I always wanted to be 5'10", because in Clueless, she says, I want to be 5'10", like Cindy Crawford.
0: Is Cindy Crawford 5'10"?
1: Yeah.
0: Should have got on with British Bulldog, but not me. Davy Lee Jones, I think his name was. Flying clothesline, great finishing move. That was wrestling. Anyway, this petrol station, you go to this petrol station in America, it's a gas station, you get 20% off.
1: Right.
0: Now, I think this is a whimsical story, but I think 20% is an incredible discount on petrol.
1: Yeah.
0: You're talking, this is like dollars you're taking off here. What makes me angry, it's for dancing. And now I would actively avoid a petrol station where people are dancing in the queue. It would drive me insane to have somebody, and everyone's like, ha ha, that's really funny. Like, can I just pay for my, oh, I don't get, because I'm socially awkward. Yeah, that's basically a 20% tax on people who have the dignity and self-respect not to dance in a petrol station. That's what that is.
1: Have you got no rhythm?
0: Yeah, I've got rhythm. I've got too much rhythm.
1: Have you?
0: Yeah. It's too powerful when I dance.
1: Oh, what, and that's why you can't? Is that why you've never done Strictly?
0: It's exactly why I don't do Strictly.
1: Yeah, because you'd worry they'll invite you back next series as a pro?
0: Well, it'd be the last series. They'd have to, like, they'd have to finish it after that. Like, you can't go back to, like, just, you know, somebody like Alison Hammond doing a waltz. Like, what's that after you've seen Rico's earthquake move?
1: What? You know? Oh, sorry, let's talk through.
0: That used to be my special move when I went clubbing. I used to do a thing called the earthquake where, like, I could pretend the floor was shaking and then, like, raise my
1: hands. When did you go clubbing?
0: Oh, I went once in 2000. Yeah. You know, when you're young, you have to, don't you? Because that's how the night ends.
1: Yeah.
0: It starts off great in someone's house and you think, well, let's just do this all night. And then they say, no, we've got to slowly work towards an aggressive environment where we can't hear each other talk. We don't get to drink what we want and it's three times more expensive.
1: Do you know where you would be able to hear yourself talk?
0: Mm-hmm.
1: If you danced on the floor of a petrol station?
0: I think 20% discount is...
1: You wouldn't do the earthquake for 20% off your
0: petrol. Well, that's the thing. I think you'd have to for 20%.
1: Yeah,
0: if it was like a dollar, I would be like, do you know what? Keep the dollar and I'm going to walk out of here. I'm going to strut out of here.
1: Keep your dollar.
0: But 20% is a real... I think I would almost have to dance and then I'd be angry about it. Want a discount? Show us your best dance move. When they come inside, it makes them feel a little bit happier. I don't know. She says it makes people laugh and that's good enough for me. They don't want to do it for 20%, do you? I think if it was 10%, you are genuinely just upset now because I didn't like your big horse, aren't you?
1: No,
0: you're just
1: I'm not. Listen, the big horse is in the past,
0: okay?
1: I've got...
0: You are going to bring that story
1: back. I've got no feelings about the horse.
0: You have. You're very upset about the horse.
1: I'm not. I'm sorry. I tell you what, I'm getting over. I'm getting over you sort of doing the earthquake at me.
0: I will show you it. I'll show you it now. While this record is playing, I'll show you the earthquake.
1: Okay.
0: And my friend Steve used to have a really good, he used to call it the chicken wing helicopter dance. It was really, we were very popular. It's amazing.
1: Do you know what?
0: I wasn't more popular with women. Oh, people are very angry on the text today. How on earth can you call yourself a British Bulldog fan when you don't know his name or his finishing move? His name is Davy Boy Smith and his finishing move is the running power slam. I'm pleased to make the correction and I apologise to whoever that angry person is. It was Davy Boy Smith. But it was like a flying clothesline. Anyway, I'll show you that as well. I'm going to do the earthquake into a flying clothesline. So you just run off that rope there. Set off now.

0: A hand is about 4 inches. Put the little finger down lengthwise, and across the knuckles is how you measure a horse. I mean, I'm done with like the horse measuring stuff now. It's all over. So you can keep them coming in if you like. And the consensus is that leftover takeaway is the best breakfast. The consensus on the text seems to be Chinese food is the best the day after. It's the literal police coming up next. I think the message is sinking in nationally, but there are still criminals at large. So stay tuned as we will continue to do our best to bring them to justice. The full rap sheet coming up on Absolute Radio.
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0: That's the sound of the
1: literal
0: police. That's the sound of the
1: literal
0: police.
1: Right, get your badges on. It's time for the literal police. Ever vigilant, always listening. Some good news this week. Would you like some good news from the literal police?
2: I'd love some.
1: There's, we have an ally at the station. We have somebody who is listening out for us, and I'm very pleased to report that Chris McCausland's colleague John Long, I think he's after a promotion at the literal police. Here's a clip from last week's Chris McCausland show on Absolute Radio.
3: Oh, so she wasn't like, take the kitchen sink out of the kitchen.
4: No.
3: This is like a spare kitchen sink.
4: Spare kitchen sink. Yeah. That's all we have, though. You know that phrase, everything but this kitchen sink.
3: The opposite, the inverse.
4: Opposite. That's all I've got. So we have to wait. It's been in the hallway for literally like 4 months. It's been sat in the hallway in this box. It's become furniture. It's just, we put our post on it now. I actually slightly miss it now it's gone.
3: Oh, yeah, by the way, I'm guessing that your sink has been in the hall for 4 months. Yeah? Because you said literally 4 months. I reckon John Richardson might be paying that some attention. But it was actually 4 months, wasn't it? Yeah?
4: Until the day,
3: In your face, John.
1: I'm going to say we've got allies. That was quite aggressive, actually.
2: That felt...
1: Listening back, that was hostile.
2: Yeah.
1: That was shots fired, wasn't it?
2: It really was.
1: I've got his address. I'm going to go around. just to find out how long the box has been in the hallway, just to be absolutely clear.
2: Well, it sounds like it's 4 months, which is fine.
1: 4 months exactly to the day.
2: I'd have thought so.
1: Yeah,
2: I don't think John Long's the kind of guy to lie.
1: Do you know what? That's actually wound me up there. And I've gone from the point of saying that that was good news to actually now, there is no chance that at the very point he said that sentence, that box had been in his hallway for exactly 4 months. Because he said literally 4 months, and I bet it wasn't. It might have been 3.5, even if it was 4 months and a day. You're going to jail, mate. I really enjoyed that. I felt really powerful when I did that. What's happened now is that we've basically set up Branch. We have Officer Glenn.
2: Yep.
1: Every week, I'm worried now that Glenn is just trawling through TV and radio every week to find nominations. And he's doing such good work. I can't not reward his nominations. So I think we now need to find... I am going to find something for Glenn as a reward. Because I love the fact that I can't work out who Officer Glenn is, because he listens to the One Extra Breakfast show. We know that because he sends a lot of nominations. This week he's on Loose Women. And I didn't think there was a lot of crossovers between those two media outlets. So he's listening to us, One Extra Breakfast, Loose Women. I can only assume he is just trawling through everything on TV and radio to get people in trouble. So he's on Ruth Langford's case this week. She's discussing bedroom boredom. She wants to have a chat about it. Colleen Nolan does not want to talk about it. It says here because she's got a new boyfriend who's a lot younger than her. So either this is like going to be an Alan Partridge style conversation, but let's hear what Glenn heard on Loose Women this week.
5: Welcome back to Monday's Loose Women. We're asking, are you a prude in the boudoir? Is there anything wrong with being boring in the bedroom? Also, some exciting news before we talk about any of that, Colleen.
6: I can't stay for that bit.
5: You are. I'm literally pinning you to that chair. Listen, very exciting because we have been shortlisted for a national television award.
1: I think we could have come out of that clip earlier, Dan, to be honest. I don't want to know that they've been shortlisted for a national television award. That's just made me jealous. Why don't you leave that bit on for? Anyway, congratulations to the Loose Women. It's been the NTAs. Did they win, do you know? Did you follow up on that?
2: I don't know.
1: Congratulations to them for the nomination anyway. Did she literally pin Colleen Nolan to a chair?
2: I think she might have. I met Ruth Langford.
1: Did
2: at
1: you?
2: At the Chelsea Flower Show.
1: Literally met her?
2: I literally met her. She was lovely.
1: Is she?
2: She was lovely. Yeah.
1: And this sounds like bias. You're telling me you met her, so you don't want her to go in literal prison.
2: I don't want to go in literal prison. I think she would have pinned Colleen down.
1: Yeah, there's a sort of future conditional tense there. It's a threat, isn't it? So she's saying, if you try and leave the studio for this conversation, I really want to know what they chatted about, whether you're a prude in the boudoir.
2: Are you a prude in the boudoir?
1: I think I am. I did Loose Women when my first book came out like 10 years ago. And before you go out, because it's live, they give you a really, like, just to be clear, you might get a bit excited because obviously it's Loose Women, but we are live and it is lunchtime, so don't do anything rude. And as I came out, they were having a conversation about things that ladies keep in the bedroom. And I was like... I've just been told off before I've even opened my mouth. And it sounds like they're straight out
2: of
1: it.
2: They probably
1: again.
2: Just saw you and thought, oh, that's that dirty boy.
1: Yeah.
2: That dirty little boy Richardson.
1: It was, yeah. Sometimes people send me the picture of it and I look terrified. I look like I've been brought in for a telling off about not doing my washing or something like that. You're a dirty little boy and you need to behave yourself. But equally, guys, I have got another book coming out. And if you're listening, I would love to promote it. And congratulations on the nod at the NTAs. It's great work. And I'm not going to put her in prison because I think what she's saying is I would pin you down if you were to try to leave. And since she didn't try to leave because she's contractually obliged to stay for that conversation, we'll never know whether she would have pinned her down or not.
2: And also, you want to get another book on Annalise Women?
1: Yeah, I am available, guys. It's out at the end of October, so just any time between now and then would be great for pre-sales. Okay, best wishes. Bye-bye.

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0: The top stories this hour. A crypto businessman has given Reform UK £36 million, a record single donation for a UK political party. MPs last week backed a £100,000 cap on foreign donations, but it's not law yet. It's understood Ben Dalo is moving back to Britain from Hong Kong. Donald Trump has started his two-day visit to Ireland, a huge security operations in place there. The US president is currently in Dublin for a meeting with Prime Minister Micheál Martin before he heads to the Irish Open Golf at his course in County Clare. And the Ministry of Defence has denied a military error caused this week's air traffic control failure, which led to the cancellation of 2,000 flights. The Financial Times is reporting an armed forces aircraft's flight plan caused the glitch.
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0: Hull boss Sergei Yakirovich is expected to stick with the side that earned a point against Aston Villa when they travel to Chelsea this afternoon. They're unbeaten in the Premier League and could go top with a win.
2: They have advantage. Right now, you can be stopped by the injury or if you are playing bad in the row. So these new arrivals, when they show to me they are better, then you will get your chance.
0: If they beat Chelsea, they'd also have to hope champions Arsenal slip up at Sunderland tonight to end the day top. And Ben Shelton's into his first Grand Slam tennis final. He came from a set down to beat Francis Tiafoe in an All-American showdown at the US Open and will face Alexander Zverev tomorrow.
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0: Heavy rain at times for Northern England, Wales and the Midlands. Drier elsewhere, highs of 25. That's the latest. I'm Kat Wright.
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0: It's Absolute Radio. It's John Richardson and Susie Roffle.
1: Hello.
0: How are you?
1: I'm very good.
0: I've not asked yet, have I?
1: No,
0: we're into our third
1: waiting.
0: Hour. I haven't actually asked how you are.
1: Yeah, pretty good, thanks, mate. Yeah, good.
0: Good, glad to hear. Imagine if you just said, oh no, it's awful, yeah.
1: Everything's gone wrong.
0: Yeah, that's a really bad couple of weeks, actually, but thanks for asking. Pauline says, hi, John, any update on the tennis club? This is after I joined a tennis club, and there was a lot of mickey taking and suggestions that I would never go back to the tennis club. And
1: when did you, just to be clear, when did you join?
0: A month ago.
1: And what had you just been to?
0: Wimbledon.
1: Yeah, okay. No, I just feel like people should get
0: you saying that those
1: picture.
0: Things are related? Implying that somehow I just got swept up in the whole thing.
1: I'm not suggesting there's going to be anything related to how you play tennis and what the tennis was like at Wimbledon. I think they all look like totally different sports.
0: I haven't been back, but I am going to play with my friend next week, so I'll keep you posted. I think what's going to happen is we're going to play once a month for the next year, and then I'm going to cancel my membership. That's what I think is going to happen. But it will have been a great year in the meantime, and then I'll go to something else. I'll probably go to the golf and then buy a set of golf clubs, because I'm very

0: very impressionable. I've got a real urge to buy an average-sized horse. Now, it's time for our regular feature, Ruffling Feathers, which is, of course, Susie's chance to... I don't want to say upset the nation sounds too hard.
1: Well, no, because that's you, isn't it?
0: Yeah.
1: Well, this is about me trying to be a bit John.
0: Yeah, you just say what you think.
1: I'm just trying to upset people.
0: Do you find these easy to come up with? Like when I say to you, oh, can you ruffle some feathers this week? Do you think, oh, actually, I've got five or six things that have wound me up?
1: I've got a few. It's not so much wind me up. It's more, hey, I think this and...
0: Yeah.
1: I think it might wind other people up, but that's fine with me.
0: Would you, for example, would you be able to say to your wife, like, oh, I've got to do that thing this week? Would she say, oh, here's 10 things that you think that I think are absolutely insane?
1: Probably.
0: It might be fun to get her in. It might be fun to get her suggestions. So do you want to sort of warn people, or do you feel like... how do you think it's going to go this week?
1: Do you know what? I think actually a surprising amount of people are going to be on my side.
0: No, it didn't really happen on the horse thing.
1: No, it did. People got in touch to say, I don't know what John's talking about.
0: Did they?
1: Yeah, for sure.
0: No, I didn't see any of those.
1: Oh, did you not? You should go on Specsavers.
0: They maybe went on your screen.
1: Oh, they did.
0: Yeah, okay.
1: Why? I've left the horse in the past.
0: Yeah, okay. Let's move on.
1: Have
0: from
1: you
0: the horse,
1: left
0: then.
1: The horse in the past?
0: Yeah, I can't even see it, but then it is average height, so I guess I wouldn't be able to see
1: if
0: it.
1: If you keep trotting with this.
0: do you think I'm going to be upset by what you say this week?
1: No, I think you're probably going to be with me, but I think...
0: Oh, no.
1: I think some others in the studio might not like it.
0: Oh, is it a generational divide?
1: It's not a generational divide. If anything, I think Dan might be the one that doesn't like it.
0: Okay, how very exciting.
1: I'm trying to wind up Dan.
0: Right, stay tuned, because after this, Susie's going to target our producer.

0: It's time for Susie Ruffles the Feathers, or as you know it, Ruffly, Ruffly, Ruffly. I'm excited. I really like this.
1: Of course you do.
0: Because I like to be provoked.
1: Yeah?
0: Yeah.
1: Yeah.
0: I want to sting. I'm the wasp that wants to be kicked. I'm ready.
1: That's what you should call your book.
0: I bravely went back to the wasp that wants to be kicked. It'd be a good children's story. Just help them deal with anger.
1: Yeah, sure.
0: That's how you've got to pitch it these days, haven't you? It's actually about processing emotions, not just about me being a poisonous little troll. I bravely went back to the pub beer garden this week that I've been stung twice in my life. I've only been stung twice in my life in the same pub beer garden. And I went back this week and I was not stung.
1: Oh, so, you told him.
0: Yeah. Yeah. Right. Upset people. Upset Dan.
1: Okay. So the other things that I've done... When I've been ruffling feathers, yeah. I've told people that ale's disgusting.
0: Ale's rank is the one that always comes to mind.
1: The car should be banned just for small journeys, like pop into the shop.
0: I'd say that was your angriest reaction?
1: Yes, people got very cross about that because they thought I was talking about people that couldn't walk to the shop, which of course I wasn't.
0: Yeah.
1: But of course, a pedantic audience, a pedantic man.
0: Join us now for Susie Provokes the Disabled.
1: That show's still not been picked up.
0: Yeah, it didn't, run, did it?
1: Ketchup's minging, mint jelly is better than mint sauce. The men's England team should be referred to as the male lionesses. Men walking around with their tops off is disgusting.
0: Yeah.
1: Unless you're at the beach. And suitcases should be banned from the London Underground. Here's what I think this week. The internet should be switched off.
0: Okay.
2: I have no complaints about that whatsoever.
1: Really?
0: Dan's all right with it.
2: I'm fine with that.
1: I just think, let's buy our newspapers again.
0: Yeah.
1: Let's write a letter to a friend. Let's pick up the phone. Why are you laughing?
0: Well...
1: I think you would love to receive a letter from me.
0: I did send somebody a card this week, but just specifically because I thought... I would usually send a WhatsApp message... And I thought, I'm going to send a card because it's nice to get a letter.
1: It is nice to get a letter.
0: But what my laughter was speculating that you assume some link between the internet getting turned off and then people immediately writing letters to each other. And I might speculate that even without the internet, we would not write to each other. Have you ever... Do you send letters,
3: I don't think I've ever sent a letter.
0: No, I didn't want to say have you ever, because it sounded rude, but that's what I meant, and I'm glad that you answered that question.
1: It's nice sending a letter.
3: I can imagine so, and you put a lot of thought and care into it.
1: Yeah, and then it's nice receiving a letter that's not a bill.
0: A bill, yeah.
1: As a grown-up.
0: How do you feel about the concept of having the internet turned off?
3: You know where my brain immediately went? Oh, how could I peruse an online menu if I wanted a takeaway? But then I appreciate in like the olden days you probably just had a paper menu.
1: Are you talking about my childhood, my sort of teenhood?
0: Yeah.
1: As the olden days.
0: Yeah, if you wanted a different flavour porridge in the '90s. That's all we had.
1: Yeah, we only had porridge and gruel.
0: Yeah, you'd get your gruel, wouldn't you? I fancy a little bit of slightly thinner gruel this week. Yeah. Let's go to the takeaway.
1: I just think I'm not sure it's for the good. I just think let's turn off the internet.
0: Yeah.
1: Let's connect with people. It's getting a bit deep.
0: Yeah.
1: How do you feel about connecting with people? Yeah,
0: it's that bit. I'm fine with the first bit and then it's the second
1: bit. Make eye contact with me.
0: Stay
1: with me. No, don't keep flipping them around.
0: Let's turn the internet off and stay inside and read.
1: You can stay inside and read.
0: Can I keep telly?
1: Yeah, you can keep telly.
0: I've still got probably 100 VHS videos at home. Can I keep those?
1: Yeah, you can get... I think you can keep entertainment. That's totally fine. I just hate the... You know... I live in Brighton. I'm always on the train to and from town, right? And just everyone, like, is just so locked into their phone, locked into watching something or playing things out loud.
0: Yeah.
1: And I know I'm only 40, but I would like to be 60. And
0: it is better, though, isn't it?
1: What, being 60? I don't know what's it like.
0: Yeah, I mean, you have the same thing as a parent. You're like, you do feel this knee-jerk reaction to be like, oh, you shouldn't be able to be entertained at all times. But then I think... If I was 10, you'd think, well, why? Why can I not watch a programme when I'm commuting? It's better than the olden days.
1: I know, I just worry about our imaginations.
0: Yeah.
1: This has gone a bit deep.
0: Oh, yeah, but that's great, though, because we're already in. So let's not have... If the young people don't have imaginations, we carry on working. I don't want new people with new ideas coming through. I want to stultify the young now, make them absolutely incapable of generating a new idea. And then I was like, why is John Richardson still working? Because look at the young. They've got no idea how things work. No offence, is it? You know, I'm delighted that you're here.
3: With my lack of creativity.
0: Just I want all of you to not know how things work.
1: But look, we've already had someone in touch who's not left their name that said turning off the internet will stop AI from ending the world.
0: Yeah, right. Yeah. Oh, that was a good... No, they mean that as a good thing. How will the world end if we turn off the internet? All right, well, you can react to...
1: I don't know. I guess I'm just...
0: Do you want people to put the good side of the internet to you to try and convince you, or do you want people to just back you up?
1: Bit of both is fine.
0: We'll see. 81215 text 0330 123 1215. Would you miss the internet, or can you put the good sides of the internet to Susie? And it can't just be about keeping the young down, can it? It can't just be about suppression of the young. Yeah, that's an interesting text from somebody who is listening to our show via the internet now and asking if they should stop listening. Please stay listening.
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1: Yes.
0: You have just told the world that you think the internet should be turned off.
1: I have just told the world I think the internet should be turned off, but I've had a text in from Dan, okay, who I think has the answer.
0: Okay.
1: Okay, so consider me and Dan gently ruffling as a team.
0: Okay.
1: Okay, so
0: like
1: he
0: says, a tag team wrestling.
1: Yeah, like yeah. Tag team ruffling.
0: Tag team ruffling.
1: Yeah. So, could we have a compromise, Dan says. The internet is good for certain aspects of work, but also has a negative effect on perceptions of how life should be, critical thinking, creativity, etc. So maybe
0: Dan's
1: turn
0: AI.
1: It off.
0: Dan's AI. No human talks like this.
1: Maybe turn it off at 5 p.m. and at weekends, forcing people to socialise how we used to re-engage with books, art, and more traditional forms of creativity.
0: Mm.
1: I think that's a great idea.
0: Well, Izzy's suggestion was slightly more generous. You would say give people a little window after work.
2: Just an allocated time.
0: An allocated time.
2: Like 5 to 8, maybe. They can order their takeaways in that time.
1: How many takeaways are you having, Hannah? I think we just need to... Can we just get... I'm just going to go around to Izzy's and teach her to cook a few things.
0: Yeah.
1: I think if that's the only thing you're worried about, I can teach you to cook pasta.
2: Okay, let's do it. It's
1: okay, great. Let's do it.
0: I do worry that if you turn the internet off at 5 and at the weekends... work productivity is going to plummet. If there'll be a sense of like, I can only use the internet while I'm at work.
1: That's true.
0: Not a lot is going to be getting done 9 till 5, I think. I don't mind it as a suggestion.
3: Anyway.
0: Nobody's bothered by that. And to link everything together, because you said in that, like, oh, maybe I sound a bit too old, maybe I'm too long in the tooth, and that's why I don't like the internet.
1: I didn't say that phrase, but go on.
0: Gaz says, did you know the saying long in the tooth comes from horse trading? Because they would check the age of a horse by checking how far the gums had receded. Hence, long in the tooth. From Gaz.
1: That's what I did when I first met you. Just had a look at his gums and thought, oh, God, I would have thought he's older from the energy that he's given me, but these teeth.
0: Yeah. He really pulled down as well.
1: Yeah.
0: Pulled down on that bottom lip.
1: Yeah, but I gave you a sugar cube afterwards, didn't I? So you were pretty happy with that.
0: Yeah, I love a sugar cube. I think dentist is one of those jobs I'm really glad people decide to do. What a thing to do all day.
1: What's the other option? That it's like jury duty?
0: No, but at some point, like, a 17-year-old has to say, I'd like to become a dentist.
1: No, I think what they think is, I'm quite good at science, and I'd like to make a lot of money. Because every time I go to the dentist, I have to, like, remortgage my house.
0: You can make money without scraping meals from 3 weeks ago out of other people's mouths, I think.
1: How badly are you brushing your teeth?
0: I don't brush them. there's a place next door. I saw this sign this morning walking in. Next door to the studio here, it says, get your earwax removed. And there's a price, 60 quid for both... they're not nostrils, are they? What do you call it? Ear holes. What are your ear holes called? Just your ear holes?
1: Yeah.
0: Yeah, anyway, get your...
1: Your ear nostrils, go on.
0: And then he says, if we don't get any wax out, you get your money back. I think, what a thing to have to write to promote your business. Like, you just tell people, it's like no win, no fee. But I think they must have drawers of it, because it'd be a trick, wouldn't it?
1: Oh, this is giving me the ick.
0: All right, then. Feathers have been ruffled. We're going to tell you what the podcast will be of this show called. Record this after. Listening Radio Absolute, are you?

0: What happened there is what I always really like, is Susie asked a really interesting question with 10 seconds of that song left.
1: Yeah.
0: And we all just had to say, nope, we're not going to have that conversation now. I'm afraid you've mistimed the interesting conversation you want to have. And we've only got two links left, so you're going to have to really get it done quickly, because as you know, once I hit play on that last record, I'm out of here. Yeah. And I will not speak to you until I next see you in the studio.
1: Yeah, what? And you won't text me back?
0: I don't text you back, no. Because I've turned the internet off, so I can't reply to you now. I'll have to write to you.
1: Please do.
0: Should we start a pen relationship? Should we start writing to each other?
1: I would love to be your pen friend.
0: Yeah, my daughter started writing to one of her friends, and it's a nice thing to
1: Great.
0: Do.
1: Great, well, tell you what, you'll hear from me this week.
0: Are you going to write to me first, or am I? I'll do it.
1: I'll write to you
0: first. I'll send you a letter, mate. You're going to write to me?
1: Yeah.
0: Okay, right, I'll give you my address.
1: Good.
0: And I will expect a letter.
1: Please do.
0: And I will expect your best handwriting.
1: You're good at it.
0: Okay.
1: I've got a fountain pen.
0: You haven't got a fountain pen.
1: I have got a fountain pen.
0: You haven't got cartridges.
1: Oh, I have got cartridges.
0: You haven't got ink cartridges.
1: Yeah.
0: No, you haven't.
1: Why not?
0: Now I'm getting worried that the thing was like, oh, it'd be good to turn the internet off, and now you're still writing with a fountain pen. Are you becoming like, I'm not going to see you like in the news as like, Susie Ruffle has turned her back on modern society and is now raising her family as a Victorian.
1: No.
0: You're not like...
1: No.
0: You're still engaging with us, aren't you?
1: Oh, yeah. I'm still in the world.
0: You're not learning to play the lyre and like stuff like that?
1: No, just the lute.
0: Okay, fine. I'm slightly concerned. Why have you got a fountain pen?
1: I just like how my handwriting looks in it.
0: But what are you writing? Shopping lists in fountain pen?
1: I handwrite my stand-up.
0: Do you?
1: Yeah, I never type it up.
0: What, and just like... pass it out to your audience.
1: Yeah, I'll say, look, if it's not funny, try reading it and see if that works.
0: I'm not speaking. Read this in your own time. Get back to me. Thanks for coming.
1: I don't like typing out my stand-up, so I write it out.
0: No, I'm with you on that.
1: But I don't ever write it all out. It's all bullet points.
0: Yeah, it's depressing when you write it all out, isn't it?
1: I've just never really done it. But the bullet points just look like a woman that's slowly unravelling.
0: And then it's surprising how quickly they mean nothing to you.
1: Yeah.
0: And you'll think, oh, I've got a gig, I better look after that set. And it just says like tangerine, tennis ball, Aldi. And you're like, none of those seem like jokes to me. And
1: no,
0: I can't remember
1: like
0: what
1: it.
0: Was funny about them a while ago. It's very depressing when I once, I had to do a gig and I hadn't done one for a long time.
1: Mm-hmm.
0: And I said, oh, can somebody, because you know they transcribe your set when it goes on telly for if you ever get sued or anything.
1: Yeah.
0: So I said, oh, could someone email me what I did on Live at the Apollo or whatever? Reading it back, the erms and like the lazy swear words. You're like... why did no one tell me I'm awful? Why did somebody have to write this out?
1: Oh, I think a lot of people on the internet tried to get in touch.
0: Oh, did they? Yeah, turn it off. Yeah, I totally agree. Turn it all off. Right, if you want to hear the podcast of today's show, it's available. It comes out quick as well, doesn't it? Because I subscribe to it, not because I listen or support my own work, but I feel like if I don't, I can't really ask anyone else to.
1: Yeah.
0: But sometimes I'm like, you know, I'm just out the door and you've got it going. Is that you, Izzy? Nice. Really good work. Yeah.
2: Thank you.
0: Sometimes it's out before I finish talking. I think Izzy makes an editorial judgment.
1: Okay.
0: I think
1: they've had enough.
0: It was when I went into the last record with all the words in the wrong order. I think Izzy thought, he's done for today, I think. Yeah, we'll call it there. What do you think we should call the podcast of today's show?
1: John's a Little Horse.
0: Oh, it's really good, that. It's really good.
1: You are
0: because
1: horse
0: I am.
1: From the
0: audiobook.
1: And you are little.
0: This week. And I, yeah.
1: And you don't like big horses because they intimidate you.
0: Big horses.
1: And they make you feel smaller than you are. And you don't like that because it's a man thing. I don't know.
0: Yeah. Okay. I phased out towards the end because I feel you were going too deeply personal there. However, I think that's your best work. I think that's your
1: Ever?
0: Best podcast title.
1: Okay.
0: Can I check with Izzy, how are we spelling horse? Are we going with H-O-R-S-E or are we sticking the A in there?
2: I don't know. I guess it depends if you want the context there for the listener to find straight away.
1: Yeah. I think people are going to assume that it's your horse in your throat.
0: What would you
1: Therefore,
0: be most likely to...
1: spell it like an actual horse.
0: Yeah, that would make you listen to the podcast,
1: yeah.
0: John's a Little Horse. You're like, oh, he's obviously had like an operation or he's got a little... you can buy the tails, can't you? You can buy... oh, no.
1: Do you know how... Let's start.
0: Algorithm has been swayed by something. My ads have changed. It used to be ball shampoo. It's tails you can get. Oh, no, I've shared too much. It's the appraisal coming up after this, and then I'll just go away and sit in a dark room and think about myself for a week.
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0: Now, some shows like to finish with just some energetic thank yous and just putting good energy out into the world. That's not how we do things here. We like to look at each other across the desk and speak honestly about how we've all performed today. And I know that Izzy's mum is listening and this is her favourite bit, which is a lovely compliment. It's slightly dampened by the revelation that she doesn't enjoy the first 2 hours and 45 minutes of the show. I love that bit he ends on. The rest of it, not for me. But anyway, hello to Izzy's mum. A bit of pressure now that you know Izzy's mum's listening. Mm-hmm. Is that going to change any of the comments? I can see Izzy's chomping at the bit and holding her paper up, so I'm going to go to you. Isn't she? Well. Leaning in.
1: Hard. Are we not all right? Paragraphs. Dan, I'm going to start with you if that's okay.
0: Yeah.
1: A bit sad with you this week because we've worked together a couple of times now, and every time we've worked together on a show, you always text me the day before and go, just checking in ahead of tomorrow. You didn't do that this week.
2: It
1: left me feeling a bit lost. Oh, I didn't know if I was meant to be here or not. So starting on a sad note, Susie, bringing it straight back up, I made you a cup of tea. No one ever likes my cups of tea, and you complimented it, and that made me feel really special.
3: You are special.
1: Thanks. I'm going to interpret that in a positive way.
3: No, that is a positive thing. I mean, you're special.
1: Oh, it's generational.
0: Oh, it's lovely. It's like watching me. You paid a compliment, and it's really upset her.
1: John, you're not someone that I would say reeks of outward confidence, but you came in during one of the links and quote-unquote said, I've got too much rhythm. I really enjoyed that. quickly followed by, I'm the wasp that wants to be kicked, which brought it back down. So, you know, that's
0: an up and down performance.
1: Yeah, I enjoyed it though.
0: It's good to have it. It's very constructive, that criticism. I feel that's stuff we can all work on.
3: Mm-hmm.
0: Susie?
3: Dan, I mean, you did get in touch with me, which I enjoyed. Don't take that personally,
1: Izzy.
3: as ever, lovely to sort of get to know you. It's the first full show I've done with you.
2: Yeah.
3: So I feel like, you know, we're still working out our working relationship, but so far so good, I'd say. Izzy, I know from back in the day.
0: Mm-hmm.
3: Perfect tea, excellent vibes.
0: Yeah.
3: And then to bring it back down, we've got John. Mm-hmm. I'd say unnecessarily harsh.
0: Mm-hmm.
3: Argumentative, and you didn't let me finish my horse story.
0: I think you'd finished.
3: But you do have a nice jumper.
0: Thank you. Thanks.
3: No worries.
0: Dan?
2: You know me, I can only say positive things. Mm-hmm. I think, Susie, although you and John have had this sort of brother-sister-sibling thing going on throughout the show, she genuinely cares about John and was asking about his well-being and whether he'd eaten his vegetables and all of that. So, I mean,
3: don't tell them we're nice to each other off air.
2: Yeah, that warmed my heart. John, I'm worried that you trailed the cancellation of your tennis club membership. If they're listening now.
0: Oh, yeah, that's what I paid for the year. So.
2: And Izzy, as always, you're just fab and always pick up the things I forget.
0: Oh, it's really
3: that's
0: nice,
3: lovely.
0: Isn't it?
3: Let's change that. Let's change gear.
0: I'm going to apologise to you, Susie, for being so rude about your horse story. And it was a good story, and when I saw the picture, I should have been kinder to you. And there was a moment when I made what could have been construed as an innuendo, and you held it together in a way Angela wouldn't, and I was grateful for that as well. Izzy, I've got to say, you've carried the off-air chat today.
1: Really?
0: You've smashed
1: it.
0: Yeah, there's some really good off-air chat, and you've kept the studio atmosphere going. I'm very grateful to you. And Dan, I say you've progressed your relationship with both me and Susie today. With me, we had a hug earlier, which we haven't hugged before, and it was a nice hug. It was just tight enough. It went on slightly too long, but only by like a microsecond. So next week, that'll be the right time. And there was a point where Susie said something off air, and you went, "Oh, she's good." And I felt that was a real moment where you realised that Susie's really, really good. Welcome aboard. And thank you for all your texts and emails. That's it for us. We'll be back next week with more. Enjoy the rest of your Saturday.
3: Have a good one.
0: Bye.

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14: The top stories this hour. Donald Trump has kicked off a two-day visit to Ireland, telling reporters he would love to see a unified Ireland. After talks with Prime Minister Micheál Martin, he also said the war with Iran will end very soon and that the price of oil will come tumbling down. Later, he'll attend the Irish Open Golf at his Doonbeg resort. £36 million has been given to Reform, the biggest single political party donation in UK history. It's from crypto billionaire Ben Daylow. Labour's accused the party of dodgy finances, which it denies. A 36-year-old man has been arrested on suspicion of murdering an 88-year-old woman who was found dead in Oxfordshire on Thursday. Thames Valley Police are treating Jill Gant's death in Abingdon as unexplained. And the Ministry of Defence has denied reports a military aircraft's flight plan was behind this week's air traffic control glitch. Around 2,000 flights were affected.
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14: Fulham will try to get their first Premier League point at Liverpool today. Alvaro Arbeloa goes back to the club where he played more than 60 times in the mid-2000s. Fans have criticised the team and the management after three league losses, but he says he needs time.
0: We have been working so hard this week, and I am thinking at Anfield that for me is the most important thing. I am not thinking about time. I didn't come here just for three games.
14: Tottenham are also after their first Premier League win and goals of the season. They host Everton. Hull City could go top for a time if they win away at Chelsea. And world champions England will kick off Rugby Union's WXV tournament later using a smaller ball. It's part of a controversial trial in the women's game to see if it's easier to handle and kick.
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14: Heavy rain at times for Northern England, Wales and the Midlands. Drier elsewhere, highs of 25. That's the latest. I'm Kat Wright.
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0: I think I am not thinking about time. I didn't come here just for three games.
14: Tottenham are also after their first Premier League win and goals.

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0: 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John Richardson this morning. 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

Love Will Tear Us Apart on Absolute 80s. Manchester's finest. On the weekend that Manchester United take on Manchester City as well. Love will tear us apart quite often at football as well. 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

0: The top stories this hour. Donald Trump says he'd love to see a unified Ireland and claims it's going to happen eventually. The US president's made the remarks in Dublin as he met the Irish Prime Minister at the start of a two-day visit. He went on to joke about it during a speech at the embassy.
1: That's one of those questions where no matter what you say, no matter how well you say it, there's no good answer, right? I actually said it would be cool.
0: Downing Street has reiterated it's off the table. Reform's deputy leader insists the party's playing by the rules after accepting a record-breaking donation from a crypto billionaire. Bendello says he's giving £36 million. And the Ministry of Defence has denied a military error caused this week's air traffic control failure, which led to the cancellation of 2,000 flights. The Financial Times is reporting an armed forces aircraft's flight plan caused the glitch.
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0: Sunderland boss Reggie Labrie says his side must embrace their underdog status when they face Premier League champions Arsenal tonight. The title holders have won all of their games so far this season.
3: This season they are flying right now. They are one of the best teams in Europe. To be competitive in this kind of game, you have to be yourself. With the underdog mentality, with this togetherness, this connection with the squad, connection with our fans as well, is really important.
0: Two sides without a win or any goals from their first three games are also in action as Aston Villa host Nottingham Forest and Tottenham meet Everton. And Hibs will hope to avoid an upset in the quarterfinals of the Scottish League Cup this afternoon. They travel to League One Ross County.
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0: Heavy rain at times for Northern England, Wales and the Midlands. Drier elsewhere, highs of 25. That's the latest. I'm Kat Wright.

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0: Crowded House and Don't Dream It's Over on Absolute 80s. Kenny Loggins, In Excess, and a big number one from Soft Cell getting us underway after one. We will count down to the number ones of September 1984 and 1988. Tomorrow afternoon, that's on the Absolute 80s chart show. We've got Madness, Our House, Johnny and Mary from Robert Palmer, both in the next 10 minutes, and then another pick from you on Haven't Heard It For Ages.
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0: The top stories this hour. Donald Trump says he'd like to see a united Ireland. The US president has brought the debate back into the spotlight during his visit to the Republic of Ireland. Our correspondent Sean Defoe has more details from Dublin.
1: Earlier he had met with the Taoiseach Micheál Martin and they discussed a wide range of issues, but that press conference throwing up a few surprises.
2: You know what? The way I look at it, it's going to happen eventually. That's what happened now. We're talking about it and... You get the red man over here to get it moving.
1: He also seemed to forget whether or not he had discussed the Middle East with the President, Catherine Connolly, when they met earlier on, and dismissed protests that are happening around the country.
2: I didn't know there was a protest. It can't be a very big one because we've been all over Ireland today already.
1: And in some further bad news for those protesting, Donald Trump says he plans to return to Ireland, this time next year for the Ryder Cup.
0: Next, a man has died following a fire at a tower block in East London. Emergency services were called to the 17th floor of a building in Poplar early this morning. An investigation is underway into the cause. Two teenagers and a woman have been arrested over a crash police say involved a car driving the wrong way on the M1 in West Yorkshire. A man suffered serious and potentially life-changing injuries on the northbound side near Wakefield late last night. Footage shows vehicles stuck in long queues following the incident. There's a significant police presence in Portsmouth as protesters and counter-demonstrators gather. A demo raising concerns about small boat migrant crossings is being met by activists supporting asylum seekers. Measures are in place in the city banning people involved in the rallies from covering their faces. A crypto billionaire has said he'll match a £36 million donation made to Reform UK. Christopher Harborne's responded to tycoon Ben Dello, making the largest single donation to a British political party on record. And reports suggest Lady Gaga has become a mum. It's believed the singer and her fiancé Michael Polanski have welcomed their first child.
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0: Further rain at times for Northern England, Wales and the Midlands. Drier in the south though, but rather breezy. That's the latest. I'm Johnny Freeman.

0: Steve Winwood. Aya Love, Absolute 80s is where real music matters. Saturday afternoon, cheers for picking us. This is Richie, Chris McCausland. Back tomorrow morning to start your Sunday. From 9, he will be here. Bob Marley on the way next with One Love, Haircut 100, Love Plus One, and a pick from you on Haven't Heard It For Ages.
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Michael Jackson, and want to be starting something here on Absolute 80s.

different in many ways, and so were those who did the fighting. In World War II, the average age of the combat soldier was 26. In Vietnam, he was 19. In Vietnam, he was 19.

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0: The top stories this hour. Downing Street has re-insisted an Irish unity poll is off the table after Donald Trump claimed it would be very cool. The US president, who's on a visit to Dublin, says he believes the unification of Ireland is going to happen eventually. The remarks will be unwelcome among unionists in Northern Ireland, although the DUP's Gregory Campbell isn't taking it too seriously.
1: I note that he said, "How can it be bad?" Well, you know, we look forward to speaking to him at some point and we'll explain exactly how it could be bad. Now, I think this is just a Trumpism.
0: Ex-police in West Yorkshire questioning two teenagers and a woman after a car officers say was driven the wrong way crashed into another on the M1. A man suffered serious, potentially life-changing injuries on the northbound side near Wakefield last night. An investigation is underway into what caused the fire at an East London tower block which led to a man's death. It broke out in a flat on the 17th floor of a building in Poplar early this morning. No one can be seen wearing face coverings as two rallies take place in Portsmouth. Anti-migrant demonstrators and counter-protesters are marching through the city centre. Hampshire police have warned anyone in a mask risks arrest following previous demos in the city, Dover and Poole. Reform UK has received a second £36 million donation from a crypto billionaire. Christopher Harborne has matched the amount from Ben Dello, which was a record for a single donation made to a British political party. And England's Test cricketers have survived a scare to win the third match against Pakistan by 8 wickets and take the series 3-0. They were 2-for-2 early on day 4 in Birmingham after losing their openers before their captain Joe Root got them to their victory targets of 130 with an unbeaten half century.
2: The amount of uncertainty about a noise, I guess chaos coming into the series, the way that the guys have dealt with that and been so clinical in what we've had thrown in front of us and be stood here 3-0, I think is really pleasing.
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0: Further rain at times for Northern England, Wales and the Midlands. Drier in the south though, but rather breezy. That's the latest. I'm Johnny Freeman.

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Absolute 80s is where real music matters. I will see you tomorrow at midday. We've got all the big 80s songs lined up for your Saturday evening and through the night. Chris McCausland is here tomorrow morning from 9 to get your Sunday underway. Teardrop Explodes. 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
2: 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Empty your mouth. It's empty. The emergency tank was going to kick in for a second. 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

0: 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You all right there, love?
1: Love? 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
0: 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Like true love.
3: 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You. No, it.
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9: Thanks, Peter. 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And don't forget, league action live on Monday night. Then it's over to Europe for the big one, live on Tuesday. 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
22: The top stories this hour. Downing Street says the government's position on Irish unity is unchanged after Donald Trump's intervention. The US president told an audience in Dublin he'd love to see a united Ireland. Andy Burnham has said a referendum is off the table. Conor Murphy from the Republican Party Sinn Féin says the Prime Minister doesn't have that authority though.
23: The Good Friday Agreement is a matter of international law. He doesn't have the power to decide things are off the table, and the only power that they have is to call the poll and to legislate for its outcome.
22: Next, there's a significant police presence in Portsmouth, 6 days on from clashes at a rally which followed migrants being rescued. It's one of at least three areas of England where campaigners are gathering. One rally's raising concerns about small boat crossings, and a counter one is also taking place in support of asylum seekers. Sky's correspondent Dan Whitehead is in the city. He says new measures are in force.
24: From 10 o'clock this morning till 10 o'clock tomorrow morning, it is an offence to conceal
1: conceal your identity by wearing a face mask. Let's just have a look at the protest which is taking place, and you can see no one is wearing a face mask here. It is a real mixture of mums, grandmothers, grandparents, families.
22: A crash on the M1 motorway, which police say involved a car driving the wrong way, has left a man with potentially life-changing injuries. It happened on the northbound side near Wakefield in West Yorkshire late last night. Two teenagers and a woman have been arrested. Reform UK's two biggest donors have handed the party a record-breaking £36 million each. Thai-based businessman Christopher Harborne's matched the amount gifted by fellow British crypto billionaire Ben Dello. England's cricketers have beaten Pakistan in the third test at Edgbaston in Birmingham to complete a 3-0 series sweep. Joe Root's team won the match by 8 wickets. And it's reported Lady Gaga's had a baby with fiancé Michael Polanski. The singer's kept a low profile in recent months, but had a announced the pregnancy.
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22: Further rain for some areas tonight, mostly cloudy tomorrow with some showers and sunny spells. That's the latest. I'm Johnny Freeman.

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0: The top stories this hour. Donald Trump has triggered a diplomatic row, saying he'd love to see a united Ireland. The Prime Minister, Andy Burnham, has said the issue is off the table, though. Our correspondent, Sean Defoe, is covering the US President's visit to Dublin.
1: Earlier, he had met with the Taoiseach, Micheál Martin, and they discussed a wide range of issues, with that press conference throwing up a few surprises.
2: You know what? The way I look at it, it's going to happen eventually. It will happen now. We're talking about it.
1: He also seemed to forget whether or not he had discussed the Middle East with the President, Catherine Connolly, when they met earlier on, and dismissed protests that are happening around the country.
2: It can't be a very big one because we've been all over Ireland today already.
1: And in some further bad news for those protesting, Donald Trump says he plans to return to Ireland, this time next year for the Ryder Cup.
0: Next, police in Northern Ireland have arrested a man after a bus was hijacked at knife point. One person was taken to hospital following an incident in Omagh's Beltonee Road this afternoon. A number of collisions were also reported. Hampshire police have warned they won't tolerate incitement or fear of violence in Portsmouth. Anti-migrant protesters have been marching through the city at the same time as a counter-demo. Hampshire's Police and Crime Commissioner Donna Jones says the events appear to have passed peacefully.
3: Today's large-scale protest in Portsmouth has gone off very successfully with the new policing powers, with the dispersal order to remove face masks within a set prescribed part of the city being adhered to. This has been a large-scale police operation with over 200 police officers on duty.
0: There have also been rallies in at least two other areas. The Lib Dems and Greens are calling for a cap on political donations. They've responded to Reform receiving a record £36 million each from two billionaires. Tributes are being paid to the Oscar-winning British producer Jeremy Thomas, who's died. The 77-year-old was one of the film industry's most highly respected independent executives. And England's cricketers have completed a 3-0 Test Series win against Pakistan. They won the third match by 8 wickets.
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0: Further rain for some areas tonight, mostly cloudy tomorrow with some showers and sunny spells. That's the latest. I'm Johnny Freeman.
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0: The top stories this hour. Downing Street says the government's position on Irish unity is unchanged after Donald Trump's intervention. The US president told an audience in Dublin he'd love to see a united Ireland. Andy Burnham's previously claimed a referendum won't happen, though. But Sinn Féin's Conor Murphy says the Prime Minister doesn't have that authority.
1: The Good Friday Agreement is a matter of international law. He doesn't have the power to decide things are off the table. And the only power that they have is to call the poll and to legislate for its outcome.
0: Next, a man has been arrested in response to new measures in Portsmouth, forcing people not to cover their faces. Rules were introduced ahead of anti-migrant and counter demos in the city today. Hampshire's Police and Crime Commissioner Donna Jones says the atmosphere has been mostly peaceful.
2: With over 200 police officers on duty, that has taken them away from responding to crimes in other parts of the police force area. I'm grateful to the police officers that have worked today for their diligence, their professionalism in keeping the city of Portsmouth and the local people safe.
0: One person's been taken to hospital in Northern Ireland and a man arrested following reports of a bus being hijacked at knife point. Emergency services were called out in Omagh earlier. Police say there were also collisions with other vehicles. Two teenagers and a woman are being questioned over a crash West Yorkshire police say involved a car driving the wrong way. A man suffered potentially life-changing injuries following the collision on the M1 near Wakefield last night. Reform UK has received the biggest single donation to a UK political party twice. £72 million has come from Ben Dello and Christopher Harborne, who say they want the party to be on a level playing field. Holly Buston from Clean Up Westminster wants a cap on political donations, though.
3: It's the only way you stop these mega donors making these donations that are corrupting our politics and making it more responsive to their needs.
0: And England's cricketers are celebrating a 3-0 clean sweep in their test series with Pakistan. Joe Root's team won the third match by 8 wickets.
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0: Further rain for some areas tonight, mostly cloudy tomorrow with some showers and sunny spells. That's the latest. I'm Johnny Freeman.

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0: The top stories this hour. Donald Trump has ensured his two-day visit to Ireland has made headlines. Moments after he landed in Dublin, he told the Irish Prime Minister and reporters he'd love to see a unified Ireland. The US President insisted it's going to happen eventually, but John Burroughs, who's the leader of the Ulster Unionist Party, disagrees.
1: Donald Trump says there's inevitability of a united Ireland, yet the needle isn't changing in terms of the overall view. In fact, in the last number of years, those who are surveyed say they're more likely to remain in the United Kingdom than even a couple of years ago. So look, there's a lot of talk on this, but actually there's very little data to ever substantiate it.
0: Next, police have arrested a man in response to new rules on faces not being covered during a protest in council demo in Portsmouth. Measures were put in place to manage anti-migrant campaigners and activists in support of asylum seekers who gathered in the city today. There have also been rallies in at least two other areas. Hampshire's Police and Crime Commissioner Donna Jones says the events appear to have passed peacefully.
2: I'm pleased that today's large-scale protest in Portsmouth has gone off very successfully with the new policing powers, with the dispersal order to remove face masks within a set prescribed part of the city being adhered to. This has been a large-scale police operation with over 200 police officers on duty.
0: Police in Northern Ireland have arrested a man after a bus was hijacked at knife point. One person was taken to hospital following an incident in Omagh's Beltane Road this afternoon. A number of collisions were also reported. Man's been jailed for 9 years for masterminding a violent raid at the home of Manchester City's goalkeeper when he lived in Paris. Gianluigi Donnarumma and his girlfriend were attacked in 2023. Reform UK's received £72 million in donations in 2 days. Two billionaires say they want the party to be on a level playing field, but the Lib Dems and Greens are demanding a cap in response. And England's cricketers have completed a 3-0 Test Series win against Pakistan. They won the third match at Edgbaston by 8 wickets.
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0: Further rain for some areas tonight, mostly cloudy tomorrow with some showers and sunny spells. That's the latest. I'm Johnny Freeman.
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11: And now, the weather.
12: Outside, gloomy skies, a persistent drizzle, and a chilly wind blowing from the west, north, east and south.
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0: top stories this hour. Andy Burnham faces renewed calls to cap political donations after Reform UK received £72 million in 2 days. The money from crypto billionaires Ben Dello and Christopher Harborne follows major scrutiny of the party's finances. They've also prompted demands for a review of political funding laws. Lib Dem spokesperson Lisa Smart says her party is calling for emergency legislation.
1: When somebody can give £36 million, that's more than was spent by all the parties in the whole election last time, it's clear that that voice is going to be heard with rather more clarity than just a voter in Clacton or any other seat in the country.
0: Downing Street insists an Irish unity poll is off the table after Donald Trump's remarks in Dublin. The US president says he'd love to see a united Ireland. Conor Murphy from the Republican Party Sinn Féin says the Good Friday Agreement is a matter of international law. A 76-year-old man's been arrested on suspicion of concealing his identity at an anti-immigration protest in Portsmouth. Police warned they'd use powers to stop those wearing face coverings. The boss of Anthropic says the artificial intelligence industry needs to slow down over growing fears it'll be misused. Dario Amodei warns that within 6 to 12 months, AI could be capable of leading a swarm that takes over the entire internet. Hull City remain above Chelsea in the Premier League after a shock 2-2 draw at Stamford Bridge. Manager Sergei Yarekovic told us that his team might have won.
2: We had through Ollie McBurney, I think, for 3-1. Excellent chance. But again, Martinez saved the ball, saved this chance. And then 2-2, we should control this player better in the box. Pedro, especially João Pedro, he will score. And then on 2-2, could be our win.
0: Tottenham still haven't scored this season and drew 0-0 with Everton. Liverpool were held at home by Fulham. That was also goalless. Hibs made it through to the semi-finals of the Scottish League Cup by beating Ross County 3-0. From Sky News, I'm AJ Walsh.

0: Matthews Party.
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0: top stories this hour. The Lib Dems and Greens are calling for a cap on political donations following record handouts. Crypto billionaire Christopher Harborne has matched the £36 million given to Reform UK by another British tycoon, Ben Dello. Both men say they want to create a level playing field with Labour and the Conservatives. Here's Reform's deputy leader, Richard Tice.
1: It's up front so that the Labour Party can't legislate against it in their usual jealous, vindictive way. And it'll be spent across a range of things, including, vitally, campaign managers, really good people. Both the main parties spend in the order of £40 million in a general election year.
0: Downing Street insists an Irish unity poll is off the table after Donald Trump claimed it would be very cool. The US president, who's on a visit to Ireland, says he believes the unification of Ireland is going to happen eventually. A man's been sentenced to 9 years in prison for masterminding a raid on the home of Manchester City's goalkeeper. Gianluigi Donnarumma and his girlfriend were attacked at their home in Paris in 2023 when the footballer played for PSG. Tottenham remain without a Premier League goal this season after being held 0-0 at home to Everton. Boss Roberto De Zerbi says it was a disappointing display.
2: We didn't create the right chance compared to the quality of the play. We didn't shoot when we could shoot. We didn't make the right decision in the last third.
0: Liverpool also had a goalless draw with Fulham. Chelsea came from behind to finish 2-2 at home to unbeaten Hull. Aberdeen got through to the semi-finals of the Scottish League Cup after beating Kilmarnock on penalties. Hibs were winners today too with 3-0 over Ross County. And John Malkovich has been named Best Actor at the Venice Film Festival. It's for his performance as an ageing maverick CIA agent in Wild Horse 9. Mathilde Arcel took the female award for Woman Unknown. From Sky News, I'm AJ Walsh.
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0: top stories this hour. Reform UK has received the biggest single donation to a UK political party twice. £72 million has come from two British crypto billionaires. Ben Dello and Christopher Harborne say they want the party to be able to fight the next general election on a level playing field. Ollie Buston from the campaign group Clean Up Westminster wants a cap on political donations.
1: It's the only real solution. It's the only way you stop these mega donors making these donations that are corrupting our politics and making it more responsive to their needs than to the needs of ordinary people.
0: Labour says Nigel Farage and Reform can't buy their way out of sleaze and scandal. A spokesman for the Prime Minister says his position on Irish unity is unchanged after Donald Trump's intervention. The US President told an audience in Dublin he'd love to see a united Ireland. Andy Burnham has said a referendum is off the table. A man's been arrested after a bus was hijacked in County Tyrone. Passengers were allowed off the service in Omagh, but the driver was held, allegedly at knife point. Police followed the vehicle and it was eventually stopped in Strabane. One man's been taken to hospital. In sport, Chelsea battled back to draw 2-2 at home to Hull City and remain a point behind their newly promoted opponents in the Premier League. The West Londoners boss, Xabi Alonso, says they're repeating previous mistakes.
2: When we get the lead, you still need to be competing and not to give the chance for so easily for them to come back, especially in the first goal. We can do much better. It was too soft to give them this hope, because till then we were controlling, we were creating chances.
0: Elsewhere, Liverpool were held 0-0 by Fulham before Tottenham and Everton also finished goalless. Aston Villa suffered a 2-1 defeat at home to Nottingham Forest. And in the Scottish League Cup quarter-finals, Aberdeen needed penalties to get past Kilmarnock 3-1. From Sky News, I'm Ruth McKee.

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0: The top stories this hour. Andy Burnham faces renewed calls to cap political donations after Reform UK received £72 million in 2 days. The money from crypto billionaires Ben Dellu and Christopher Harborne follows major scrutiny of the party's finances. They've also prompted demands for a review of political funding laws. Lib Dem spokesperson Lisa Smart says her party's calling for emergency legislation.
1: When somebody can give £36 million, that's more than was spent by all the parties in the whole election last time, it's clear that that voice is going to be heard with rather more clarity than just a voter in Clacton or any other seat in the country.
0: Donald Trump has triggered a diplomatic row, saying he would love to see a united Ireland. Speaking to reporters in Dublin, the US president claimed reunification was inevitable, adding it may as well happen now. Andy Burnham says the issue is off the table. The boss of Anthropic says the artificial intelligence industry needs to slow down over growing fears it will be misused. Dario Amodi warns that within 6 to 12 months, AI could be capable of leading a swarm that takes over the entire internet. In sport, Tottenham remain without a Premier League goal this season after being held 0-0 at home to Everton. Boss Roberto De Zerbi says it was a disappointing display.
2: We didn't create the right chance compared the quality of the play. We didn't shoot when we could shoot. We didn't make the right decision in the last third.
0: Chelsea came from behind to finish 2-2 at home to unbeaten Hull. Arsenal made it 4 wins from 4 to start their Premier League title defence with a 2-0 win at Sunderland. Aberdeen got through to the semi-finals of the Scottish League Cup after beating Kilmarnock 3-1 on penalties. And that's from Sky News, I'm Ruth McKee.
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15: Outside, gloomy skies, a persistent drizzle, and a chilly wind blowing from the west, north, east, and south.
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0: top stories this hour. The Lib Dems and Greens are calling for a cap on political donations following record handouts. Crypto billionaire Christopher Harborne has matched the £36 million given to Reform UK by another British tycoon, Ben Dellew. Both men say they want to create a level playing field with Labour and the Conservatives. Here's Reform's deputy leader, Richard Tice.
1: It's up front so that the Labour Party can't legislate against it in their usual jealous, vindictive way. And it'll be spent across a range of things, including, vitally, campaign managers, really good people. Both the main parties spend in the order of £40 million in a general election year.
0: A spokesman for the Prime Minister says his position on Irish unity is unchanged after Donald Trump's intervention. The US President told an audience in Dublin he'd love to see a united Ireland. Andy Burnham has said a referendum on the issue is off the table. A man's been arrested after a bus was hijacked in County Tyrone. Passengers were allowed off the service in Omagh, but the driver was held allegedly at knife point. Police followed the vehicle and it was eventually stopped in Strabane. One man's been taken to hospital. In sport, Arsenal made it 4 wins from 4 to start their Premier League title defence with a 2-0 victory at Sunderland. The champions' goalkeeper, David Raya, saved a second-half penalty with the scores level at 0-0. But boss Mikel Arteta says, in his view, the decision to award the spot kick was unacceptable.
2: I watched it 20 times and I cannot find a way to understand how even think to give a penalty in that situation or the way the VAR has to intervene.
0: Aberdeen got past Kilmarnock 3-1 on penalties to reach the semi-finals of the Scottish League Cup. And Elena Rybakina is the new US Open tennis women's champion, denying Aryna Sabalenka a third straight title. From Sky News, I'm Ruth McKee.

and listen back to the Tuesday morning edition of the Dave Berry Breakfast Show, where you can hear me address this moment with Joel Dommett himself. Go check it out.

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10: 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Keep Britain tidy. There he is.
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1: A knock at your door. The delivery guy carefully placing a parcel on your step. He's done it again.
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3: 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You all right there, love?
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0: top stories this hour. Labour says Reform UK and Nigel Farage still have serious questions to answer about their finances. It comes as the party received two donations of £36 million each from British cryptocurrency billionaires Ben Dellew and Christopher Harborne. The size of the gifts has prompted demands for a review of political funding laws. Deputy Leader of the Green Party, Rachel Millward, says this is a step change moment for UK politics.
1: It's quite clear that we should have a cap on donations. We think we should have a cap of £500,000 and actually ban corporate donations. And Burnham had said he was going to do that, but he's flip-flopping and not making it clear. This is spiralling out of control.
0: Donald Trump has ensured his two-day visit to Ireland has made headlines. Moments after he landed in Dublin, he told the Irish Prime Minister and reporters he'd love to see a united Ireland, insisting it's going to happen eventually. A 76-year-old man's been arrested on suspicion of concealing his identity at an anti-immigration protest in Portsmouth. At least three people have been detained during the demonstration and counter-rally. In sport, Elena Rybakina has the first US Open title of her tennis career after victory over Aryna Sabalenka. The second seed got past the two-time defending champion in three sets at Flushing Meadows.
2: I honestly was coming here for last 10 years and it was never successful, nothing close to that, and I mean it's just incredible, and I'm falling in love in New York more and more, and it's an amazing memories for me. Thank you guys.
0: Champions Arsenal are Premier League leaders again following a 2-0 win at Sunderland. Tottenham still haven't scored this season in the top flight, but did get a point after finishing goalless at Everton. And in the Scottish League Cup, Hibs eased past Ross County 3-0. Aberdeen won 3-1 on penalties at Kilmarnock in the quarterfinals. From Sky News, I'm Ruth McKee.